0: sent a new proposal to Iran that had tougher terms. Iran has been demanding the release of $12 billion in frozen assets and for Lebanon to be included in any deal. Nearly 100,000 vehicles are being recalled by Honda due to an issue with airbags. Details from Lisa Carton.
1: That's according to the National Highway Traffic Safety Administration. The issue surrounds a defect that could lead to the unintentional deployment of airbags. Most of the models affected are the Accord Hybrid, the Honda Acura TLX, and other Accord vehicles. I'm Lisa Carton.
0: President Trump has something to say to those who don't trust his health and cognitive abilities ahead of his 80th birthday. In a Weekend Truth social post, Trump wrote that all people running for president and vice president should be required to take highly difficult cognitive tests. Trump is set to become the second president to serve at the age of 80 after former President Joe Biden. In his post, the president said he also took a cognitive test in which he scored a perfect 30 out of 30, considered extreme intelligence. The White House released a memorandum from the president's physician on Friday stating the president is in excellent health. Rob Martier, NBC News Radio.
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0: back again with our special in-studio guest, the one and only Gerald Albright, the phenomenal saxophone artist and dear friend. So, G, your latest project, which is called Hot Chocolate, that we're going to listen in just a bit, is your fourth EP. Now, I'm curious, why did you choose to do EPs as opposed to full albums?
1: The reason why I now do EPs, and it's not law by any means, I might very well go back to CDs at some point, but I enjoy doing EPs now because I have realized that in today's world, our music is kind of introduced in more of a singles fashion versus a CD.
0: Right.
1: It's a singles market out there. And so people now with technology can develop their own playlists from the artists that they like. And so what I try to do is promote the top three songs that I think will do well in sales and at radio. And then we release those one by one during the year. And that makes the music fresh as we tour. And it gives promoters also a footnote and an indication that we are doing some new and fresh music that they can fill the seats with in their own respective promotions in the venues as we tour.
0: Yeah.
1: But at least for now, I'm enjoying recording EPs, but you never know what the future might bring. I might go for a full CD once again at some point. That'll be fun.
0: Well, so far your formula seems to be having great success, netting you 6 number one singles since you made the switch. So something is working. And here's just one example. This one's called Better Days Ahead from our special in-studio guest, the amazing Gerald Albright on the Dave Koz Radio Show.

0: jumping back a couple years for that one, guitarist Niels at 9 to 5. And our special guest ahead of that, the one and only Gerald Albright with his number one smash, Better Days Ahead. I'm Dave Koz, and we are coming right back with music from Bob James. We've got something from David Sanborn and something new from this week's guest, Gerald Albright. And it's a good one. Can't wait to play it for you. It's all ahead when we return for more of the Dave Koz Radio Show for your weekend.
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0: You found the Dave Koz Radio Show for this weekend. I am your host, Dave. Thank you very much for being here. Bob James, well, you can't imagine a more legendary figure in the world of keyboards and jazz music, but who is it that he looks up to? Well, we caught up with Bob James, and here he shares his heroes with us.
6: I always think back on three people. Two are kind of obvious people because so many other pianists were influenced, and the two people would be Bill Evans and Oscar Peterson, and it was pretty impossible not to be influenced by both of them during the time that I was growing up and first starting to play professionally in the late 50s, early 60s. But the other influence was Count Basie, not just for his big band, although I loved the band and I loved trying to scope out how he got that sound and what his arrangers did to make his band sound different from everybody else. But I really related also to his piano playing with the band and how he took a very few notes and made them so special and just popped them in the right place and with a lot of economy. And always every note or every phrase had some, you felt like it, he really meant it and it was in exactly the right place. And that made a very big impression on me then, and I think it's been very influential in what style I have tried to develop.

0: Michael McDonald there with I Keep Forgetting. Such a cool track. And before that, we heard the dynamic duo Bob James and David Sanborn together with their classic Maputo. I'm Dave Koz, coming back with new music from my guest, Gerald Albright. You'll definitely want to hear this song. It's all ahead when the Dave Koz Radio Show continues.
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0: Driving back into the music for your weekend with the latest from keyboardist Philippe Sace, together with Eric Darius on saxophone. This is a new song, and I love it so much. It's so original, so unique, so different from everything else you'll hear on the radio. And leave it to Philippe and Eric to provide it for us. It's called City Sync on the Dave Koz Radio Show. Ooh.

0: multi-instrumentalist Philippe Sace, along with saxophonist Eric Darius. We heard their big hit, City Sync. And I'm Dave Koz, spending time in the studio this weekend with our very special guest who's been bopping to the music as I've been playing it. Great friend Gerald Albright is here, the wonderful saxophonist. Now, G, as I mentioned earlier, you brought us your fourth EP, which is called Hot Chocolate. And this is also your 24th album. It's kind of mind-blowing, don't you think? 24 albums?
1: It's really hard to believe, actually. I started in 1987, and one by one, we've gotten to 24. And it seems like a blur, you know? It seems like just a finger snap in time. But I'm very grateful, and we're going to keep pushing the music until we can't push it anymore. Just having a fun ride with it, though, truly.
0: Well, you always have fun whenever you're making music, and I know that, especially when that leg kicks up, everything is going right on stage. Now, the first single to come from your latest EP, Gerald Albright, is More Than Enough. Now, I'm thinking that this is a continuation of the theme from your last big hit, Living My Best Life. Do I have a sense of this being right? Is there a theme here?
1: Absolutely, Dave. The current single called More Than Enough is definitely a reflection and a continuance of the thoughts that went into producing and writing one of my previous singles, Living My Best Life. You know, when you have been in the business for more than 50 plus years, either as a recording artist or a session player or whatever it might be, you kind of look back and you just really appreciate the ride and the wonderful blessings that I've been given during that time period. And so when I say more than enough, that's definitely a reflection of appreciation for my audience who has supported me for all of these decades, for all the musicians who have given 200% when they have played live on stage with me or recorded in the studio. It's a beautiful thing. We actually make a living at music, and what better vocation to have?
0: Well, not just you, but everybody loves when you love it, because the music just is filled, imbued with so much appreciation, love, and generosity of spirit. It's a beautiful thing. Thank you very much, Gerald Albright. Let's take a listen to it from our special in-studio guest, saxophonist Gerald Albright. Brand new music. It's called More Than Enough on the Dave Koz Radio Show.

0: love it. From our special in-studio guest this weekend, nobody plays the alto sax quite like Gerald Albright. That's his latest single, More Than Enough, and that comes from his just-released fourth EP called Hot Chocolate. And, gee, I gotta say, that is hot. Hot chocolate, my friend. Buddy, thank you so much for coming by the studio this weekend and sharing the new music and the wonderful memories. You know, it's always great to see you. I love you. I adore you. I love your whole family. Give my love to Glynis and the kids and the grandkids. And I hope to see you again very soon. Love you, buddy.
1: My pleasure. Thanks for your support, Dave.
0: You got it. Always. 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
0: All right, time to wrap things up for this go-around. I hope you've enjoyed our visit with the one and only, the incomparable saxophonist, Gerald Albright. Such a talent, such a wonderful human being. Next time, we'll be catching up with trumpeter Cindy Bradley, so I hope you'll make plans to join us for that. 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And on Instagram, finally, at David Stephen Koz with a PH. So until we're together again next weekend, this is your buddy Dave. Wrapping up another edition of the Dave Koz Radio Show. Thanks so much.

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0: News Radio. I'm Rob Martier. Iran says it will not agree to any deal with the United States unless it fully protects the rights of the Iranian people. Tehran's top negotiator made the statement in a newly released video in response to the U.S. stance on negotiations. The New York Times reported that President Trump had sent a new framework to Iran that had tougher terms. Iran has been demanding the release of $12 billion in frozen assets and for Lebanon to be included in any deal. Meanwhile, Fox News is reporting that Iranian President Masoud Pezeshkian has submitted a letter of resignation to the office of the Supreme Leader. The report adds the letter stated the president and his government had been excluded from major decision-making in Iran. Family visitation is set to resume at a New Jersey immigration center following days of clashes between police and protesters. New Jersey Governor Mikey Sherrill.
1: Today, I'm announcing that the Department of Homeland Security has agreed to restore family visitation starting today at noon.
0: The announcement came after a tense week in which New Jersey State Police were ordered to provide security outside the facility to prevent further clashes between demonstrators and federal officers. The Senate campaign of Maine Democrat Graham Plattner is dealing with accusations of extramarital sexting by the rising candidate. The Wall Street Journal revealed Saturday that Plattner's wife, Amy Gertner, had told one of his staffers about the texts early in the campaign to make sure they didn't pose a risk, and said Plattner had sent the texts to other women early in their marriage. Gertner now says she feels betrayed by the former staffer who revealed the information. Engineers at UC San Diego have developed a wearable ultrasound patch for high-risk pregnancies. They say it's soft, comfortable, and can monitor a fetus continuously for hours at a time. In clinical tests, the patch was able to detect abnormal fetal signals that prompted medical intervention. The study is published in Nature Biotechnology. Rob Martier, NBC News Radio.
2: 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This time a track from Taj Mahal and the Phantom Blues Band I bet you haven't heard before. Classic work from Van Morrison. Another track from the new album from the C.D. Woodbury Trio. Bill Wharton, better known as the Sauce Boss, will be our Blue Bloods guest this time. In music from the brand new Eagles collection, it's the brand new deluxe edition of One of These Nights, now a four-disc collection. We'll have music from that, some of those to give away, and one of the three LP sets is a grand prize, all courtesy of Rhino.com. And lots more coming up this time with the Best in Blues on Blues Deluxe, as we begin with a brand new track from Peter Karp.

The new album from Taj Mahal and the Phantom Blues Band was recorded back in 2010, but it's just out. We're not counting time. Who cares? That is Sweet Lorraine. The new album is Time. And Peter Karp has a brand new one called Jersey Town. We heard Without You. I'm Dave Johnson with the Best in Blues every week here on Blues Deluxe. One of the nice things about Van Morrison's album Roll with the Punches, he got to work with a lot of very talented people. A couple of them were Chris Farlow on the vocals and Jeff Beck on the guitar on this track.

0: needed killing. I'm wearing a wicked grin.
1: Sounds like a mean man to me, Wicked Grin on Blues Deluxe, the C.D. Woodbury Trio from their new album entitled Bulldog, and Van Morrison from his album Roll with the Punches, a track he composed called Ordinary People, with a nice assist from Chris Farlow on the vocals, and of course, Mr. Jeff Beck on that great guitar work there. I'm Dave Johnson with the Best in Blues. This is Blues Deluxe.
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1: 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I'm talking about Bill Wharton, better known as the Sauce Boss. His new album is called With Extra Sauce, and here's an appropriate track called Burn It Up.

That is so nice. The music of Rick Vito, one of the world's best guitarists, in my opinion, from the new album called Slide Master. There is Slide the Blues. And our Blue Bloods guest this time on Blues Deluxe, Bill Wharton, better known as the Sauce Boss. He's got a brand new album called With Extra Sauce, and we heard Burn It Up. If you'd like to find out more about Bill Wharton, the Sauce Boss, and his group, head to our website at bluesdeluxe.com. Take a look at this week's playlist. Find his track. You'll find a link to his site where you can find out all about him and his band. And let those folks know you heard them on Blues Deluxe. Well, the album One of These Nights was the first number one album from the Eagles. You probably know that. How do you make that even better? You release the brand new deluxe edition of One of These Nights about 50 years later with lots of extra tracks. I'm talking about 16 live tracks from their 1975 Anaheim concert. You remix the album. You include a Blu-ray as a fourth disc with all the tracks in Atmos and high-resolution stereo audio. It's all there. It's the brand new Eagles collection, One of These Nights, the deluxe edition. A couple of tracks here. Here's one of the original ones, Too Many Hands on Blues Deluxe.

0: Nothing like having your newest band member featured on an encore at your 1975 live show in Anaheim. It's the Music of the Eagles with their then special guest, Joe Walsh, of course, Rocky Mountain Way. And one of the original tracks from One of These Nights, Too Many Hands. This is all from the brand new One of These Nights Deluxe Edition 4-disc set. 3 CDs and a Blu-ray, also available as a 3LP collection. And we have some of these to give away, courtesy of Rhino.com. If you'd like to try and win something here, well, very easy to get in on the contest and maybe do that. Grab a postcard or put a 3x5 card into an envelope. Jot down clearly and carefully, please, your name, your address. Tell us where you hear Blues Deluxe each week. And this time, put down One of These Nights Deluxe Edition. 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
0: 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From his 1972 release, Who Came First? Here is Pete Townsend.

0: That's the way to go, pure and easy. Pete Townsend from his 1972 release, Who Came First? I'm Dave Johnson with the best in blues. 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
0: To conclude this week's edition of Blues Deluxe, I'm your host, Dave Johnson. 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I hope that makes things a little clearer for you in case you didn't know. To conclude our program, we go back to 1981 for the album Don't Point Your Finger. 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

closing our show with music from Nine Below Zero and Sugar Mama. And that will take us on out of here because we're out of time. Back next week with more of the best in blues. Please be sure and be tuned in then. Thanks for listening this time. 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

0: I'm Rob Martier. Iran says it will not agree to any deal with the United States unless it fully secures Iranian rights. The New York Times reported that President Trump had sent a new framework to Iran that had tougher terms. In a new video, Iran's top negotiator said Tehran will not approve any agreement until we are certain that the rights of the Iranian people have been upheld. Iran has been calling for the release of $12 billion in frozen assets and for Lebanon to be included in any deal. Trump has been unwilling to meet the demands, saying if we don't get what we want, we're going to end in a different way. Ken Paxton says his win in the Republican primary runoff sends a message that President Trump needs to be listened to. The Texas Attorney General emphasized the importance of supporting Trump during his appearance on Fox Sunday Morning Futures.
1: I think what he's trying to accomplish, most Americans want.
0: Paxton, who had picked up an endorsement from the president, beat incumbent John Cornyn. Paxton will face Democratic State Representative James Tallarico in the November midterms. The U.S. Postal Service has issued a proposed rule in response to President Trump's executive order on voting by mail. Brad Ford reports.
2: Washington Secretary of State Steve Hobbs says it's an unnecessary rule that does nothing to provide election security. It requires states to provide the federal government with a list of people receiving ballots along with unique barcodes. Comments on the rule will be taken through July 2nd. A hearing is set for Tuesday on a lawsuit from states challenging the president's order.
0: A bus driver accused of killing five people on a Virginia highway is facing manslaughter charges. Virginia State Police say 48-year-old Jing Dong of New York City was charged Saturday for the crash on I-95 near Fredericksburg that killed five people, including a family of four who were on their way to a wedding. The fifth victim was a 25-year-old Massachusetts woman who was in a separate vehicle. Rob Martier, NBC News Radio.
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Grateful Dead from American Beauty, bringing us into another week of the Acoustic Storm with Ripple. On this episode of the Acoustic Storm, we've got Jackson Brown in Words and Music as he enters the eye of the storm. I'm Audrey Peretz, glad you can join me for the best variety of acoustic rock. Right now it's Colin Hay of Men at Work with a stripped down spin on Overkill.

from their 1970 album Trespass, Genesis on the Storm with Dusk. And Paul McCartney unplugged the Beatles' chestnut, We Can Work It Out. The Acoustic Storm rolls on with a demo from the early years of Elvis Costello. This is Green Shirt.

lights in the hall. There are wires on poles, there are wires in your face, there are wires on holes coming out all over the place. But you tease and you flirt.

0: Kansas on the Acoustic Storm. Carrie Livegren got the idea for that tune from a Native American poem, Dust in the Wind. The Stones and Sting are standing nearby. And then in the eye of the acoustic storm, Jackson Browne reveals his secret edge.
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From the California native and guitar virtuoso, the late Michael Hedges, getting us started with Jitter Boogie from his 1996 album Oracle. Unplugging the Police classic Every Breath You Take, it's Sting on the Acoustic Storm.

The Money Man, Eddie Money on the Storm with an acoustic version of Baby Hold On, and some vintage Rolling Stones with Backstreet Girl. A unique tune in that it features instruments not usually associated with the Stones, like the vibraphone, harpsichord, and accordion. The acoustic storm continues with the Doobie Brothers and South City Midnight Lady.

0: Dire Straits frontman Mark Knopfler, Who's Your Baby Now? And Harry Nilsson with an alternate version of One, the tune he wrote that became a hit for Three Dog Night. We've got Jackson Brown in The Eye of the Storm. His music career developed in Los Angeles, where Jackson got his musical feet wet, playing the local folk circuit. After having his songs recorded by Linda Ronstadt and the Byrds, Jackson Brown became well known within the music circles, even before the public at large caught on. Ever since those early days, Jackson has continued to hone his songwriting craft, a talent he has always valued above others.
1: It gave me a secret edge, you know. If I'd had no stature, you know, in, like, I didn't play sports and I didn't have, you know, a car, I didn't have any money, but I had a song tucked in my back pocket. I had something in my head. I could sit down and play a song, and you could say I had, if I had some identity that I was aware of, and it didn't matter who else knew.

0: Jackson Browne in the Eye of the Storm with Dr. My Eyes, from the album that came to be known as Saturate Before Using. Jackson will go live in acoustic in the Eye again next hour. Also on the way, Zeppelin, Bob Marley, and the Acoustic Storm request of the week.
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0: I'm Rob Martier. Iran says it will not accept any deal with the United States unless the rights of the Iranian people are fully protected. That's the response from Tehran following a report by the New York Times that President Trump had sent a new proposal to Iran that had tougher terms. Iran has been demanding the release of $12 billion in frozen assets and for Lebanon to be included in any deal. Fox News is reporting that Iranian President Masoud Pezeshkian has submitted a letter of resignation to the office of the Supreme Leader. The letter stated the president and his government had been excluded from major decision-making in Iran. Family visitation is set to resume at a New Jersey immigration center following days of clashes between police and protesters. New Jersey Governor Mikey Sherrill announced the change today, saying the Department of Homeland Security had agreed to restore visitation at Delaney Hall in Newark. The announcement came after a tense week in which New Jersey State Police were ordered to provide security outside the facility to prevent further clashes between demonstrators and federal officers. Health officials say the death toll is rising from an Ebola outbreak in the Democratic Republic of the Congo and Uganda. Lisa Carton reports.
1: That's according to the World Health Organization, which reported 43 deaths across both countries. 42 of the deaths are in the Congo, and nearly 350 are suspected to have died from the virus. The WHO confirmed the latest strain of Ebola is a severe and often deadly form of the disease. I'm Lisa Carton.
0: Former NHL star Claude Lemieux's brain will be donated for research into long-term effects of repetitive brain injuries. That's according to his family, who said in a statement that the brain will be sent to the Boston University CTE Center. The NHL Alumni Association announced Lemieux's passing Thursday. Authorities later announced that he died by suicide. The family said it gave the center permission to publicly share any findings with Lemieux's name. Rob Martier, NBC News Radio.
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The Acoustic Storm with Van Morrison. Have I told you lately? And we fixed things up with a London band from the early 80s with an acoustic take of Saved by Zero. Audrey Parrott's with you, and the best variety of acoustic rock is sweeping through with Eric Clapton, recorded at Madison Square Garden. Lay down, Sally.

Stephen Stills got the idea for that tune after a wild party in swingin' London in the late 60s. Love the one you're with. Taking the acoustic storm in a Beatle-esque direction with Billy Joel.

The Acoustic Storm with Seeger and the Silver Bullet Band. You'll accompany me. Giving you an acoustic take with Peter Wolf, the J. Geils frontman.

Acoustic Country rocking with the Marshall Tucker Band and Fire on the Mountain. Joni Mitchell has a couple of connections with Jackson Browne, especially in the 1970s, when the duo not only toured together but were romantically linked as well. From her Blue album, here's Joni with Carrie on the Acoustic Storm.

0: Jackson Brown in the eye of the acoustic storm with his longtime musical cohort David Lindley, Running on Empty. Another live acoustic version is coming up from Jackson in the Eye of the Storm, featuring a songwriting collaboration with Glenn Frey. Also on the horizon, the Acoustic Storm Request of the Week.
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The Acoustic Storm with Led Zeppelin from their first album, Your Time Is Gonna Come. The storm rolls on with some early reggae with Bob Marley's demo for Stir It Up.

Stormin' with Jeff Lynn of Electric Light Orchestra and an acoustic version of Evil Woman. Jeff produced Tom Petty's Full Moon Fever, and from that album we heard You're So Bad. The Acoustic Storm request of the week was sent in from Pam Trelly of Bangor, Maine. She catches the storm on 94.9 The Mountain. Pam writes, "Over the last couple of years, I found myself listening to my collection of music a little differently than when I was younger. In the past, if it had a cool arrangement or instrumentation, then the tune would usually pop up more frequently in rotation. Badfinger's Perfection has everything, in my opinion. A catchy tune, cool guitar lines, with a great message for the times."

0: Dead Finger and Perfection, the Acoustic Storm request of the week. The Eagles and Fleetwood Mac are on their way, and then we'll take it easy in the eye of the storm with Jackson Brown.
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0: When the Doors introduced their Soft Parade album in 1969, it was a real change of pace for the band. They added some horns and even strings to the instrumentation. Here's an alternate take from the Doors on the Acoustic Storm, Touch Me.

A Fleetwood Mac demo from Rumors on the Acoustic Storm with Secondhand News. The storm rolls on as we just let it all hang out. After midnight.

Eric Clapton made it famous, but that's the original version of After Midnight from J.J. Cale. The acoustic storm thunders on with the late Scott Weiland and Stone Temple Pilots. This is Plush.

0: The Eagles on the Acoustic Storm with Doolin Dalton and the Desperado Reprise. The Eagles were part of the same Southern California scene that emerged in the early 1970s that included Jackson Browne. In fact, when they were both starting out in LA, Glenn Frey lived in the same apartment complex as Browne and would often hear his downstairs neighbor composing music, including a song Jackson started to write but put it aside for several months until Glenn helped him finish it.
1: He came up with this great flatbed Ford thing, you know. That's a transformation made right there. I mean, I dug the fact that all these women in Arizona were driving trucks. That appealed to me.

0: Jackson Browne in the eye of the storm with his longtime musical buddy David Lindley and Take It Easy, a tune that Jackson wrote with the Eagles' Glenn Frey. Another Storm track is just around the bend on the Acoustic Storm.
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Hailed as one of the greatest songwriters of all time by Rolling Stone, Jackson Browne is known for his era-defining hits, some of which were featured earlier in today's show. Throughout his career, Browne has sold more than 18 million records in the U.S. alone, and was inducted into both the Rock and Roll and Songwriters Hall of Fame. We're going to head out of here with something from his album Downhill from Everywhere. This is Still Looking for Something on the Acoustic Storm.

0: News Radio. I'm Rob Martier. Iran says it will not agree to any deal with the United States unless it fully secures Iranian rights. The New York Times reported that President Trump had sent a new framework to Iran that had tougher terms. In a new video, Iran's top negotiator said Tehran will not approve any agreement until we are certain that the rights of the Iranian people have been upheld. Iran has been calling for the release of $12 billion in frozen assets and for Lebanon to be included in any deal. Charlie Kirk's accused murderer is back in a Utah courtroom on Monday. The judge is expected to rule on a motion from Tyler Robinson's defense team seeking contempt against prosecutor Christopher Ballard. They accused Ballard of talking to the media about his opinions regarding Robinson's guilt. During the last hearing, the judge ruled media cameras will continue to be allowed in court. Robinson is accused of fatally shooting Kirk in September at Utah Valley University in Orem, and prosecutors say they will seek the death penalty. A clash over trans athletes and high school sports in California this weekend. At the CIF Track and Field State Championships in Clovis Saturday, Jarupa Valley senior A.B. Hernandez won two gold medals in the girls' high jump and triple jump events. Outside the meet on Friday, Republican frontrunner in the governor's race, Steve Hilton, spoke at a Save the Girls sports rally and called out California's current governor.
1: Gavin Newsom, you say you reject the insanity of biological boys in girls' sports. Well, why don't you do something about it then?
0: Protesters on both sides Saturday reportedly got in a shouting match outside the meet, then went their separate ways. The Stanley Cup Final gets underway this week. The Carolina Hurricanes will host the Vegas Golden Knights in Game 1 Tuesday in Raleigh. The Canes beat the Canadiens in five games in the Eastern Conference Final. Out west, the Golden Knights swept the President's Trophy-winning Colorado Avalanche. Rob Martier, NBC News Radio.
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0: He's lost. He's alone. And he's 3 million light years from home.
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0: Good morning. Jake Jones here with a quick look at your local Four Corners forecast. Happy Monday. We're in for a very beautiful one across the region. Sunny conditions once again, and highs getting up to the low to mid 80s, about 83 degrees on the forecast for a high here in Durango today, with calm wind conditions across the region. And we're looking at a pretty identical forecast the entire week here, seeing no precipitation in sight. A couple partly cloudy nights on the way, but mostly sunny conditions all week long.
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0: 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And we are located at 190 Turner Drive, Unit G in Bodo Park, Durango. 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
1: NBC News Radio, I'm Tammy Trujillo. Iran says it won't agree to any deal with the U.S. unless it fully protects the rights of the Iranian people. Tehran's top negotiator made the statement in a newly released video in response to the U.S. stance on negotiations. The New York Times reported that President Trump had set a new framework to Iran that had tougher terms. Iran's been demanding the release of $12 billion in frozen assets and for Lebanon to be included in any deal. Trump has been unwilling to meet the demands, saying, quote, if we don't get what we want, we're going to end in a different way. Family visitations resumed at a New Jersey immigration center following days of clashes between police and protesters. Governor Mikey Sherrill announced the change on Sunday.
2: Today, I'm announcing that the Department of Homeland Security has agreed to restore family visitations starting today at noon.
1: The announcement follows a tense week in which New Jersey State Police were ordered to provide security outside the facility to prevent further clashes between demonstrators and federal officers. The Senate campaign of Maine Democrat Graham Plattner is dealing with accusations of extramarital sexting by the rising candidate. The Wall Street Journal says Plattner's wife, Amy Gertner, had told one of his staffers about the texts early in the campaign to make sure they didn't pose a risk and said Plattner had sent the texts to many women early in their marriage. Gertner now says she feels betrayed by the former staffer who revealed the information. Engineers at UC San Diego have developed a wearable ultrasound patch for high-risk pregnancies. They say it's soft, comfortable, and can monitor a fetus continuously for hours at a time. In clinical tests, the patch was able to detect abnormal fetal signals that prompted medical intervention. A24's Backrooms is thrilling crowds at the box office. The horror film, based off the YouTube series of the same name, made $38 million on Friday. It's projected to gross over $90 million through the weekend. Meanwhile, The Mandalorian and Grogu is set to make nearly $40 million in its sophomore outing, while the surprise horror hit Obsession is aiming for $20 million in its third weekend on screens. 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

0: Hey, good morning. Jake Jones here with a quick look at your local Four Corners forecast. Happy Monday. We're in for a very beautiful one across the region. Sunny conditions once again, and highs getting up to the low to mid 80s, about 83 degrees on the forecast for a high here in Durango today, with calm wind conditions across the region. And we're looking at a pretty identical forecast the entire week here, seeing no precipitation in sight. A couple partly cloudy nights on the way, but mostly sunny conditions all week long.
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0: Jones here with a quick look at your local Four Corners forecast. Happy Monday. We're in for a very beautiful one across the region. Sunny conditions once again, and highs getting up to the low to mid 80s, about 83 degrees on the forecast for a high here in Durango today, with calm wind conditions across the region. And we're looking at a pretty identical forecast the entire week here, seeing no precipitation in sight. A couple partly cloudy nights on the way, but mostly sunny conditions all week long.
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0: NBC News Radio, I'm Tammy Trujillo. Iran says it will not agree to any deal with the U.S. unless it fully secures Iranian rights. Mark Mayfield has details.
1: Iran's top negotiator made the statement in a newly released video in response to the U.S. stance on negotiations. The New York Times reported that President Trump had sent a new framework to Iran that had tougher terms. Iran has been demanding the release of $12 billion in frozen assets and for Lebanon to be included in any deal. Trump has been unwilling to meet the demand, saying, if we don't get what we want, we're going to end in a different way. I'm Mark Mayfield.
0: Charlie Kirk's accused murderer is back in a Utah courtroom on Monday. The judge expected to rule on a motion from Tyler Robinson's defense team seeking contempt against prosecutor Christopher Ballard. They accused Ballard of talking to the media about his opinions regarding Robinson's guilt. During the last hearing, the judge ruled media cameras will continue to be allowed in the court. Robinson's accused of fatally shooting Kirk in September at Utah Valley University in Orem. Prosecutors say they will seek the death penalty. A bus driver accused of killing five people on a Virginia highway is facing manslaughter charges. The crash happened early Friday when a bus traveling on the I-95 failed to slow down for traffic that was backed up in a work zone and slammed into multiple vehicles. A meteor streaking across southern New England caused the sonic boom heard by millions Saturday afternoon. NASA confirmed a fireball passed over Massachusetts Saturday at about 75,000 miles an hour and released energy equivalent to roughly 300 tons of TNT when it broke apart. There were no reports of damage or injuries. Russell Henley captured his sixth tour victory after outlasting Eric Cole in a one-hole playoff to win the Charles Schwab Challenge. Both players finished atop the leaderboard at 12 under par, but Henley was able to best Cole by one stroke to win the tournament. Cole's record in a playoff is now 0-2. Defending champ Ben Griffin finished tied for third alongside Alex Smalley and Mac Meissner at 11 under par. 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

0: Good morning. Jake Jones here with a quick look at your local Four Corners forecast. Happy Monday. We're in for a very beautiful one across the region. Sunny conditions once again, and highs getting up to the low to mid 80s, about 83 degrees on the forecast for a high here in Durango today, with calm wind conditions across the region. And we're looking at a pretty identical forecast the entire week here, seeing no precipitation in sight. A couple partly cloudy nights on the way, but mostly sunny conditions all week long.
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0: NBC News Radio. I'm Tammy Trujillo. Iran is dismissing reports of President Masoud Pezeshkian is looking to resign. Iran International, a news service headquartered in the UK, reported over the weekend that Pezeshkian submitted a letter of resignation in protest over the Islamic Revolutionary Guard Corps' power when it comes to wartime decision-making. State-affiliated media rebuffs the claim, reporting the president has not resigned and is still working. There's a curfew in place around an immigration detention facility in New Jersey that's seen clashes between demonstrators and officials grow in intensity over the last few weeks. Family visitation has resumed at Delaney Hall in Newark, which continues to be the focus of protests over the alleged mistreatment of detainees and claims of poor conditions at the facility. Health officials say the death toll is rising from an Ebola outbreak in the Democratic Republic of the Congo and Uganda. That story from Lisa Carton.
1: That's according to the World Health Organization, which reported 43 deaths across both countries. 42 of the deaths are in the Congo, and nearly 350 are suspected to have died from the virus. The WHO confirmed the latest strain of Ebola is a severe and often deadly form of the disease. No treatment or vaccine has yet been approved for the strain. I'm Lisa Carton.
0: Former NHL star Claude Lemieux's brain will be donated for research into the long-term effects of repetitive brain injuries. Mark Mayfield explains.
2: The family said it gave the center permission to publicly share any findings with Lemieux's name. The NHL Alumni Association announced Lemieux's passing on Thursday. Authorities later announced that he died by suicide. Lemieux played 21 seasons in the NHL and won 4 Stanley Cups with the Montreal Canadiens, New Jersey Devils, and Colorado Avalanche. I'm Mark Mayfield.
0: President Trump may be looking to cancel the concert for the nation's 250th birthday celebration set for next month after several musical artists backed out. He posted to Truth Social there should be a Make America Great Again rally instead of what he called tasteless talent who complain. 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

0: Good morning. Jake Jones here with a quick look at your local Four Corners forecast. Happy Monday. We're in for a very beautiful one across the region. Sunny conditions once again, and highs getting up to the low to mid 80s, about 83 degrees on the forecast for a high here in Durango today, with calm wind conditions across the region. And we're looking at a pretty identical forecast the entire week here, seeing no precipitation in sight. A couple partly cloudy nights on the way, but mostly sunny conditions all week long.
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1: Hey, good morning. Jake Jones here with a quick look at your local Four Corners forecast. Happy Monday. We're in for a very beautiful one across the region. Sunny conditions once again, and highs getting up to the low to mid-80s, about 83 degrees on the forecast for a high here in Durango today, with calm wind conditions across the region. And we're looking at a pretty identical forecast the entire week here, seeing no precipitation in sight. A couple partly cloudy nights on the way, but mostly sunny conditions all week long.
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0: here with a quick look at your local Four Corners forecast. Happy Monday. We're in for a very beautiful one across the region. Sunny conditions once again, and highs getting up to the low to mid 80s, about 83 degrees on the forecast for a high here in Durango today, with calm wind conditions across the region. And we're looking at a pretty identical forecast the entire week here, seeing no precipitation in sight. A couple partly cloudy nights on the way, but mostly sunny conditions all week long.
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Good morning. Good morning, good morning. Chet Pyre here with ya. That last track that came off her iconic 1978 album, Tapestry, Carole King, I Feel the Earth Move. This is Radio 101. Welcome in to your Monday, June 1st. Dang. Here we go, June. Definitely feels like the start of summer. It's going to be heating up this week as well. And watch out. Keep your eyes peeled for the kiddos. They ain't in school. They're free. Just running around out there, playing, not paying attention. Just what kids do. So we got to pay attention. Careful while you're driving. I know how it goes. Normal commute. Just in robot mode, driving into work. But watch out. Might be some kids playing. I myself looking forward to the day. Monday, I don't know what it is. Got good sleep last night, I guess. Feeling good. Feeling productive. It's good, good mode for a Monday. All right, let's get it rolling before some of that momentum fades. We now travel to 1989. Here's The Cure, Love Song. Radio 101, good morning.

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Just the Way You Are. That one by Bruno Mars, first released in 2010. It won the Grammy Award for the Best Male Pop Vocal Performance. That's the 53rd annual Grammy Awards. Became a huge hit for Bruno Mars. It was his debut solo single. Good morning, 620. On this June 1st, your one-third of the month, we got a quick listen of what's happening in your local forecast. Sunshine. It's out and about. Here we go. A beautiful sunny day to open up June for us. We do expect high temperatures to climb to about 85 eventually this afternoon in Durango. High of 83 in Pagosa Springs, 90 in Farmington and Aztec, and 86 in Cortez. We do have the wind kicking up this afternoon, 10 to 15 miles per hour. And then our sunset eventually at 8:26. Mostly clear skies tonight and a low right around 48 degrees. Tomorrow and our Tuesday, sunshine again, high temperatures in the mid to upper 80s. We're pretty nice all week, but perhaps a little bit of rain moving through tomorrow night into Wednesday. Got my fingers crossed. Keep in mind, we do have stage one fire restrictions pretty much everywhere across the Four Corners. Weather updates all brought to you by Radio 101. And once you know it, we're also bringing you the music. A good song for a Monday, I suppose, here, right? Gloria Gaynor, I Will Survive. It's Radio 101. Good morning.

0: Oh, the finer things. That one's Steve Winwood here on Radio 101. Good morning, 6:30 a.m. on this June 1st, getting up, getting out and about, and more music going to help you out with that. But quickly, we've got to listen to what's going on locally. 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Good morning.
1: CDOT has adjusted the closure on U.S. 550 between Silverton and Mullis Pass Overlook to begin at 8 a.m. this morning. This updated schedule will accommodate morning commuter traffic between Silverton and Durango. The one-day full closure is required when crews are working along the High Mountain Pass corridor south of Silverton that is especially narrow with no shoulder area. Dolores Public Library invites you to the June 3rd author talk as Scott Graham debuts his new book, Great Sand Dunes Massacre. Enjoy the room transformation into Great Sand Dunes National Park. Will there be an escaped murderer on the loose? You'll just have to come find out as part of the evening's events. Here's a reminder, the City of Cortez Historic Preservation Board will host two free historical walking tours on Saturday, June 6th. One walking tour of the downtown district, 10 a.m., and another walking tour down historic Montezuma Avenue at 1 p.m. Registration is required, but participation is free. Interested participants should reserve a ticket today at 970-516-1100. For FCB News, I'm Sandy Connor.
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0: We've got creative entrepreneurs and thriving businesses right here in the Four Corners. Join me, Charlie Derrick. Each Wednesday in the 8 a.m. hours, I sit down with Durango Chamber of Commerce members to discover what's exciting, new, and different in our local business community. 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

0: 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There will be a full closure of Highway 550 from Molis Pass to the north side of Silverton from 8 a.m. to 3 p.m. today. Crews will begin a paving operation on Highway 550 over the passes today. It's going to continue through this week with alternating traffic and long delays tomorrow through Thursday. But again, Highway 550 over Molis Pass through Silverton will be closed today, fully closed from 8 a.m. to 3 p.m. Also in Pagosa Springs, road construction continues in downtown on Highway 160. Crews will need to close Hot Springs Boulevard starting on Wednesday for about 2 weeks for new utility installation. And paving operations have begun just south of Cortez on Highway 160. Expect full stops and alternating traffic during paving operations through this week, up to 30-minute delays. Lots of road construction out there. Please travel safe.
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0: NBC News Radio, I'm Michael Kastner. Tensions are rising in the Middle East, where the U.S. Central Command says it struck Iranian military sites over the weekend amid what continues to be a fragile ceasefire. In response, Iran's Islamic Revolutionary Guard Corps announced today that it had targeted an American military base in the Gulf region. At least 20 protesters are under arrest for breaking a new curfew outside an ICE detention center in Newark, New Jersey, following allegations of mistreatment of detainees. More from Scott Pringle.
1: New Jersey Governor Mikey Sherrill says protesters were throwing things and lighting tires on fire while clashing with police in riot gear who were pushing protesters back. That resulted in a number of folks getting handcuffed. This protester not happy.
2: Perception is Mikey Sherrill is standing with ICE, defending the people committing atrocities.
1: New Jersey Attorney General Jennifer Davenport.
3: Our goal, protect public safety, protect peaceful protesters, protect law enforcement.
1: Authorities have now shut a small area around Delaney Hall to keep protesters back, and a 9 p.m. to 6 a.m. curfew is in effect.
0: Former Vice President Mike Pence says President Trump's second administration has departed from the conservative agenda. Scott Carr with details.
4: Pence tells NBC's Meet the Press he'd like to see Republicans get back to running on conservative principles again.
5: I think Republicans would do well to take some time to reflect on what we believe again and take that message to the American people.
4: The former vice president also took aim at President Trump's so-called anti-weaponization fund, calling it deeply offensive and a bad idea.
5: It's a bad idea from the start, and I would encourage the administration just to drop it.
4: That nearly $1.8 billion fund was announced by the Justice Department as part of the president's settlement with the IRS. It's been temporarily blocked by a federal judge.
0: Michael Kastner, NBC News Radio.
6: Rocky Mountain News Network, I'm Teresa Taylor. The Colorado Republican Party has elected software engineer Craig Steiner as its new state chairman during a central committee meeting in Buena Vista. Steiner, a former Douglas County GOP chair, won with 54% of the vote in a second-round ballot against a crowded field of candidates. Steiner's election comes at a critical juncture for the organization, arriving just over a week before primary ballots are mailed out and 5 months ahead of the general election. Dr. Melanie Cree of Colorado, along with some global experts, have published a paper changing the name of polycystic ovary syndrome to polyendocrine metabolic ovarian syndrome. Because the previous name focused only on cysts, many patients were frequently misdiagnosed or denied care if they lacked visible ovarian cysts. Experts hope this new designation will help physicians better recognize and treat the broader symptoms of PMOS, which include weight gain, hair loss, high blood pressure, and sleep apnea. The Aspen-Pitkin County Airport will close from April through November next year to complete runway work. Upgrades will focus on reducing aircraft noise by 30%, lowering emissions, improving overall accessibility, and constructing a new passenger terminal to replace the nearly 40-year-old facility. While the airport is shut down, travelers will need to utilize alternative regional hubs, such as the Eagle County Regional Airport or Denver International Airport. And the Denver Broncos have finalized an almost $46 million purchase agreement with the state of Colorado for Burnham Yard, a 58-acre former rail yard targeted for a new retractable roof stadium and mixed-use entertainment district. The team still needs to secure additional surrounding land to assemble their full 150-acre vision. The entire project will be privately funded with no new taxes. Construction is slated to begin in 2027 and complete in the spring of 2031. I'm Teresa Taylor.
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Tracy Chapman, Give Me One Reason from 1995. Good morning, Chad Pirate with you. Just past 7:10 now on this June 1st. Well, about 43 degrees and rising in the Durango Bodo area. And we keep the music rolling. We kick it up a notch here now from 1980. Here's Kenny Loggins. I'm all right. Radio 101. Good morning.

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Mr. Jones. That one by The Counting Crows. It was first released in 1993. Still jamming out here in 2026. Hey, good morning, 720 now on this 1st of June. Got a quick listen to what's happening in your local forecast. A nice preview of summer here. It is sunny. Your Four Corners weather updates, all brought to you by Radio 101. Sunny skies throughout the Four Corners today. High temperatures up near 85 in Durango, up to 83 in Pagosa Springs, 90 in Farmington and Aztec, and 86 in Cortez. We do have the wind kicking up this afternoon, 10 to 15 miles per hour. Nothing too crazy there, though. Sunset eventually at 8:26. We got clear skies tonight, a low right around 48 degrees. Tomorrow and our Tuesday, sunshine again and high temperatures in the mid to upper 80s. Perhaps a little bit of rain moving through tomorrow night into Wednesday. That would be nice. Keep in mind there are stage one fire restrictions pretty much across the whole region. 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We're right back at it. We now travel to 1984 off the Born in the USA album. Here's Dancing in the Dark by Bruce Springsteen on Radio 101.

0: make that change. Yeah, it's Michael Jackson.
1: Man in the Mirror. 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Happy Monday. We're moving through it, and stick around in just a bit. So we'll be setting aside some time for trivia. Try to have some fun there. And we'll be doing that at 7:40. Right now, though, a quick listen to what's going on locally. 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Good morning.
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0: June 1st. Here we go, Monday. It is trivia time. Trivia, trivia, trivia time. Let's go. Give me a call. 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You give me a call. I pull you on air. I give you some trivia topics. 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Everything you need for a delicious meal. All right, a bit of trivia time. Again, 970-259-4456. Good morning.
1: Good morning. Good morning, Chad.
0: Hello. What's your name?
1: Steph.
0: All right, Steph, welcome to it. Jumping on it on the first day. You ready?
1: Yes.
0: Yes, yes. You did the dialing. You called in. You waited on hold for a bit. You're probably ready. All right, Steph, here's your categories for this morning. You have a new look baseball, belts, tall tales, three-of-a-kind animals, or Animus River.
1: What was before three-of-a-kind animals?
0: Tall tales.
1: Let's try tall tales.
0: Tall tales. All right. Well, well done, Steph. You picked what I think might be the hardest one of all of these.
1: Perfect.
0: Yeah, I got a nose for that. And so these are all U.S.-based tall tales. You got to get six of them right. In just over a minute, I'll give you the description of the tall tale character, and then you name the character.
1: Okay.
0: All right. Here we go. Get our little timer here ready, and you can get it wrong as many times as long as you eventually get them right. So you can just keep on guessing. Here we go, Steph. All right, a friendly folk hero who traveled the U.S. planting apple trees.
1: Johnny Appleseed.
0: Yeah, a huge lumberjack who eats like 50 pancakes.
1: Paul Bunyan.
0: Yeah, a tough Wild West woman as she appeared in Buffalo's Wild West show eventually.
1: Oh.
0: Half. A pioneer and U.S. congressman from Tennessee who later died at the Battle of the Alamo. He often had his coonskin cap.
1: Custer.
0: What's that?
1: Custer?
0: No, not Custer. He wasn't a general. He had a coonskin cap.
1: No.
0: And trying to think of like the song that went with him. Little song.
1: Crockett?
0: Yeah, David Crockett. Yeah, for sure. This next one, a Kentucky frontiersman, a Texas Ranger as well. He was known for the knife which he used.
1: Bowie?
0: Yep. A legendary cowboy who tamed the Wild West. He's named after a river and town in New Mexico.
1: No.
0: His last
1: name. Not
0: gonna
1: get it.
0: Ah, man. Like I said, I knew that was a hard one. Pecos Bill was that last one. Pecos Bill.
1: I got it.
0: And then the other one, I know where she is. She's got a little plaque and such up in Colorado. She lived near Boulder for a long time, but that was a Calamity Jane.
1: Yeah, I knew her. I just couldn't pull it out of my mind.
0: I know. I was the same way until I read about them. And then, all the rest you got. Just for fun, do you know Paul Bunyan's ox's name?
1: Babe the Blue Ox.
0: Oh, man. I should have had that one
1: in
0: there.
1: I'm from North Dakota.
0: Oh, okay. Yeah, well then, yeah. Except that surprised me a little bit. North Dakota doesn't have that many forests. Did Paul Bunyan, like, chop them all down?
1: I don't know.
0: Is that what happened there? I have family outside of Bismarck, and it's just, like, prairie and plains. It's like, what was Paul Bunyan doing out here? Not chopping trees, just eating pancakes, I guess.
1: He's making the farmland.
0: Yeah, right? Yeah, exactly. Well, sweet. Well, well done, Steph. Like I said, I did think that was a tough one going into it. You got to most of them, just missed out at the end there.
1: I'll try again tomorrow.
0: All right. Sounds good. We'll talk to you soon. Thanks for kicking off our month, Steph. Have a great day.
1: You as well.
0: Bye. Cool. Steph giving it a whirl, giving it a try here. We do have a little bit of time if anyone wants. Got some fun categories here. 970-259-4456. Again, 970-259-4456. Some tall tales. Johnny Appleseed. I think that's based off of a real dude. Just went around planting apple trees. Yeah. Can you imagine if that was your life? If that's what you did? Just like woke up in the morning, like, oh, wait, where's my giant bag of apple seeds? Oh, cool, it's still right there. Time to go planting. And then just walking through a wild west, no like highways to follow, just throwing out seeds. I don't know, these are the things I think about often. Oh, someone did call, actually quite a few people. They're like, geez, stop this Johnny Appleseed story that doesn't make sense. Let's give it a whirl. Good morning.
2: Good morning.
0: Hello. What's your name?
2: Barb.
0: All right, Barb. Here's what you got left this morning. You got a new look baseball, belts, three of a kind animals, or Animus River.
2: Three of a kind animals.
0: All right, Barb. It'll work like this. I will give you three species of an animal, and you have to tell me what animal they're a species of. Ready?
2: Okay.
0: Sure. Okay. All right. Many of these do, or at least some of them, reside in Colorado as well. So that's a little hint for you. But here's your first three. Tell me what species these three are part of. You have the swallowtail, the hair streak, and the clouded sulfur. Those are all
2: butterfly.
0: What? Yeah, butterflies.
2: Butterfly.
0: Yeah, for sure. You do that one real quick. Oh, did one of them give it away, or did you happen to know all three of those?
2: No, I knew those.
0: All right. Yeah, that's a good start then. All right. Yes, those are all butterflies, and all three of those butterflies, or at least versions of them, are found within Colorado as well. All right. Here is your next one, Barb. Let's get this all one species of three different species of one animal. You have the white-tailed, the mule, and the black-tailed.
2: Deer.
0: Yeah, for sure. Yeah, the white-tailed, the mule deer being the main deer we have in our area, but there's also black-tailed deer. I'm kind of surprised we don't have more unique names for deer. It's like butterflies. We have like, we didn't just call them like yellow butterfly or whatever or anything like that. We came up with these cool names. But deer, we just looked at it and was like, all right, that one has a white tail. It's going to be a white-tailed deer. We didn't get creative with that.
2: They were tired of naming things.
0: Yeah, but I tell you,
2: when they got to the deer.
0: I just went through insects and I got crazy with that, so I better I'll tame it down for the deer. It's like that one has a black tail, thus black-tailed deer. Nailed it. All right, here's your last one, Barb. Western screech, barn, and great horned.
2: Owls.
0: Yay. Yeah, for sure. Mm-hmm. Yeah, owls. Owls might be one of my favorite local creatures. We have a few barn owls that live in our kind of neck of the woods where I live, and hearing them in the evenings is it's really cool. I like it.
2: Yeah, we have them too. So yeah, I really like hearing them as well.
0: Yeah. Now, have you ever heard a juvenile, a young barn owl?
2: Mm-hmm. Yes. Yes.
0: They sound terrible. It's not nearly as nice and pleasant.
2: Yeah, no, they're kind of screechy.
0: They're very screechy. I was like, yeah, and as I get older, I equate humans in the same respect. these youngins are too loud.
2: That's right.
0: But as I look back at my life, I know I was one of the loud ones too. So gotta save some room for that. That's a time in life to be loud.
2: You were screechy when you were a kid, huh?
0: Oh man, I was screechy. I was too screechy. Screechy enough. My mom was constantly like, "Get out of here! I don't care. You have a driver's license now. Go to the grocery store. I only need like one thing. I don't care. Leave."
2: Go outside. Find something to do.
0: Yeah, go. You must leave here. Awesome. Well done, Barb. Three for three for Tay, and got those three of a kind animals.
2: Yeah, Great. Thank you so much.
0: No, for sure. Thank you. Stay on the line. We'll get you that gift card to Sunnyside. Cool. Barbara winner today. And big shout out to Steph. Taking that hard category off of there with Tall Tales. That was a difficult one, but a fun one, reliving some of those. Again, congratulations going out to Barb. Yeah, the swallowtail, hair streak, and clouded sulfur, all butterflies, black-tailed, white-tailed, mule, all deer, great-horned barn, and western screech, all owls. We'll be back at it tomorrow. 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

0: 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There will be a full closure of Highway 550 from Molis Pass to the north side of Silverton from 8 a.m. to 3 p.m. today. Crews will begin a paving operation on Highway 550 over the passes today. It's going to continue through this week with alternating traffic and long delays tomorrow through Thursday. But again, Highway 550 over Molis Pass through Silverton will be closed today, fully closed from 8 a.m. to 3 p.m. Also in Pagosa Springs, road construction continues in downtown on Highway 160. Crews will need to close Hot Springs Boulevard starting on Wednesday for about 2 weeks for new utility installation. And paving operations have begun just south of Cortez on Highway 160. Expect full stops and alternating traffic during paving operations through this week, up to 30-minute delays. Lots of road construction out there. Please travel safe.
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2: 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Understood?
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0: NBC News Radio. I'm Michael Kastner. Former Vice President Mike Pence says President Trump's second administration has departed from the conservative agenda. Scott Carr with details.
1: Pence tells NBC's Meet the Press he'd like to see Republicans get back to running on conservative principles again.
2: I think Republicans would do well to take some time to reflect on what we believe again and take that message to the American people.
1: The former vice president also took aim at President Trump's so-called anti-weaponization fund, calling it deeply offensive and a bad idea.
2: It's a bad idea from the start, and I would encourage the administration just to drop it.
1: That nearly $1.8 billion fund was announced by the Justice Department as part of the president's settlement with the IRS. It's been temporarily blocked by a federal judge.
0: The U.S. struck Iranian military sites over the weekend. In response, Iran's Islamic Revolutionary Guard Corps announced today that it had struck an American military base in the Gulf region. Despite the exchange of fire, President Trump posted on Truth Social this morning that everyone needs to sit back and relax. Former Federal Reserve Chair Jerome Powell says the central bank is facing challenges that threaten to undermine its credibility.
3: Credibility has been built and sustained over many decades, and we have a duty to safeguard that priceless asset for our fellow citizens and for generations to come.
0: Speaking yesterday while accepting the John F. Kennedy Profiles in Courage Award, Powell said that keeping monetary policy separate from political pressure was a wise move. He said that if any administration manages to remove Fed officials over policy differences, future administrations will follow suit and the Fed would lose the faith of the public. And on Wall Street, stock futures are on the rise to kick off June trading. I'm Michael Kastner. Michael Kastner, NBC News Radio.
4: Rocky Mountain News Network, I'm Teresa Taylor. An endangered 8-year-old boy named Dane Kaufman is missing after last being seen leaving a house in Harlan, Iowa, Saturday night. He was traveling with 51-year-old Gary McBreen in a silver 2010 Hyundai Santa Fe. Authorities believe the pair may be traveling through Colorado on their way to California. The Colorado Republican Party has elected software engineer Craig Steiner as its new state chairman during a central committee meeting in Buena Vista. Steiner, a former Douglas County GOP chair, won with 54% of the vote. Steiner's election comes just over a week before primary ballots are mailed out and 5 months ahead of the general election. And the Aspen-Pitkin County Airport will close from April through November of 2027 to complete runway work. Upgrades will focus on reducing aircraft noise by 30%, lowering emissions, improving overall accessibility, and constructing a new passenger terminal to replace the nearly 40-year-old facility. I'm Teresa Taylor.
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7: All right, here we go, getting back to the music for this Monday, June 1st. This one, Duran Duran, from their 1981 album, Duran Duran. That's a lot of Durans. Is there something I should know? Radio 101, good morning.

0: Oh, that one's Stay, the Dave Matthews Band, first released in 1998, featuring the background vocals. All the ladies there, literally called the Lovely Ladies. It's the name of their backing group. The Lovely Ladies, Tawatha Aggie, Cindy Mizell, and Brenda White-King, really making that track a pop. All right, more music. Yeah, that's coming up as we work our way through this Monday. We got a quick listen to what's going down right here in your local forecast. 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Got ourselves that sunshine. It's out and about today. And on this June 1st, feeling like summer. High temperatures reaching 85 in Durango this afternoon, up to 83 in Pagosa Springs, 90 in Farmington and Aztec, and 86 in Cortez. We got the wind kicking up this afternoon as well, 10 to 15 miles per hour. Our sunset eventually at 8:26. Mostly clear skies tonight and a low around 48 degrees. Tomorrow and our Tuesday, we got sunshine again. High temperatures in the mid to upper 80s. Perhaps a little bit of rain moving through tomorrow night into Wednesday. And keep in mind, we do have stage one fire restrictions pretty much in place all over the Four Corners region. 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

0: that one love. Bob Marley and the Wailers been preaching that one love since 1965. That track coming off the album, The Wailin' Wailers. Well, I do hope you have a wonderful kickoff to this Monday, June 1st. Here we go, June. More music, that's for sure, coming up. We got a quick listen to what's happening locally. And the news here brought to you by Rivergate Pharmacy and Compounding Center. They got health-promoting supplements, anti-aging products, weight loss medications, BHRT, and traditional and custom compounded prescriptions, all at 575 Rivergate Lane in Durango. 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Good morning.
1: CDOT has adjusted the closure on US 550 between Silverton and Mullis Pass Overlook to begin at 8 a.m. this morning. This updated schedule will accommodate morning commuter traffic between Silverton and Durango. The one-day full closure is required when crews are working along the High Mountain Pass corridor south of Silverton that is especially narrow with no shoulder area. Dolores Public Library invites you to the June 3rd author talk as Scott Graham debuts his new book, Great Sand Dunes Massacre. Enjoy the room transformation into Great Sand Dunes National Park. Will there be an escaped murderer on the loose? You'll just have to come find out as part of the evening's events. Here's a reminder, the City of Cortez Historic Preservation Board will host two free historical walking tours on Saturday, June 6th. One walking tour of the downtown district, 10 a.m., and another walking tour down historic Montezuma Avenue at 1 p.m. Registration is required, but participation is free. Interested participants should reserve a ticket today at 970-516-1100. For FCB News, I'm Sandy Connor.
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0: This Colorado History Moment is brought to you by Huck Finn Marathon, located on the corner of Florida Road and County Road 250, Durango.
1: So everybody's heard of the Texas Rangers. Has anybody ever heard of the Colorado Rangers?
2: Well, it doesn't appear that many people have, and which is quite interesting because they were really an important part of our growth as from territory to statehood. They were founded in 1861 during the Civil War, and they were cowboys, working men, and they had to provide their own weapons and ammunition and their own horses. But they were the rough and tumble lot. They went up into the mining camps. This is long before the railroad got here, so they spent a lot of time on horseback. You know, and back then we also had the early days of the cattle rustling and the horse thieves. There was even a trail up in the mountains here in the San Juans called Horse Thief Trail, and outlaws would steal horses and mules at one camp, take them to another, and sell them. And they kind of steal some more and make a big circuit and eventually come back and steal the same ones over again. So, you know, these guys were constantly on the run chasing them down.
1: Was it a good job?
2: I think it probably would have been a good job for adventuresome young men, you know, maybe particularly some of the young men who came out here hoping to strike it rich in gold and discovered that, you know, that's a hell of a lot of work.
1: Yeah. Yeah.
2: And, you know, I know if I was back then, it would have been a perfect job for me.
1: Yeah.
0: Huck Finn is part of Durango's history as a local business for 30 years. 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

0: 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There will be a full closure of Highway 550 from Molis Pass to the north side of Silverton from 8 a.m. to 3 p.m. today. Crews will begin a paving operation on Highway 550 over the passes today. It's going to continue through this week with alternating traffic and long delays tomorrow through Thursday. But again, Highway 550 over Molis Pass through Silverton will be closed today, fully closed from 8 a.m. to 3 p.m. Also in Pagosa Springs, road construction continues in downtown on Highway 160. Crews will need to close Hot Springs Boulevard starting on Wednesday for about 2 weeks for new utility installation. And paving operations have begun just south of Cortez on Highway 160. Expect full stops and alternating traffic during paving operations through this week, up to 30-minute delays. Lots of road construction out there. Please travel safe.
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0: NBC News Radio, I'm Michael Kastner. U.S. Central Command says it targeted Iranian military sites over the weekend amid a fragile ceasefire. In response, Iran's Islamic Revolutionary Guard Corps announced today that it had gone after an American military base in the Gulf region. Despite the exchange of fire, President Trump posted on Truth Social today that everyone needs to, in his words, sit back and relax. At least 20 protesters are under arrest for breaking a new curfew outside an ICE detention center in Newark, New Jersey. Protesters aren't happy after they were pushed back following clashes with ICE personnel and police in riot gear outside Delaney Hall overnight.
1: We're not in solidarity with the people being this far away.
2: Perception is Mikey Sherrill is standing with ICE, defending the people committing atrocities.
0: New Jersey Governor Mikey Sherrill says protesters were throwing things and lighting tires on fire. Authorities have shut a small area around Delaney Hall to keep protesters back, and a 9 p.m. to 6 a.m. curfew is now in effect. The ICE detention facility has become the focus of protests over the alleged mistreatments of detainees, which Department of Homeland Security officials deny. New work requirements kick in today for some people who depend on the Supplemental Nutritional Assistance Program, or SNAP. The changes are all part of President Trump's so-called Big Beautiful Bill, which includes $186 billion in funding cuts to the SNAP program. The man accused in the fatal shooting of a Virginia sheriff's deputy has been captured in North Carolina. Carroll County, Virginia Sheriff Kevin A. Kemp says Deputy Logan Utt was a phenomenal man whose loss is being felt.
3: My deputies have went on very little to no sleep since Friday night. This entire agency has ran nonstop.
0: The suspect's name is Michael Puckett. Michael Kastner, NBC News Radio.
4: Rocky Mountain News Network, I'm Teresa Taylor. An endangered 8-year-old boy named Dane Kaufman is missing after last being seen leaving a house in Harlan, Iowa, Saturday night. He was traveling with 51-year-old Gary McBreen in a silver 2010 Hyundai Santa Fe. Authorities believe the pair may be traveling through Colorado on their way to California. The Colorado Republican Party has elected software engineer Craig Steiner as its new state chairman during a central committee meeting in Buena Vista. Steiner, a former Douglas County GOP chair, won with 54% of the vote. Steiner's election comes just over a week before primary ballots are mailed out and 5 months ahead of the general election. And the Aspen-Pitkin County Airport will close from April through November of 2027 to complete runway work. Upgrades will focus on reducing aircraft noise by 30%, lowering emissions, improving overall accessibility, and constructing a new passenger terminal to replace the nearly 40-year-old facility. I'm Teresa Taylor.
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That it is, one, the loneliest number. That one by Three Dog Night, right here on Radio 101. Good morning, Chad Pyro, with you as we continue on through this June 1st. More music coming up. We now travel to 1973. This one, Ann Peebles.

0: It's Jan from Toyota. 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We're going off-roading in a 4Runner. Next, we're heading to the hot springs in a RAV4. Finally, park your Tundras and Tacomas around the campfire. We're roasting marshmallows. Your summer starts here.
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0: True Spandau Ballet here on Radio 101. Good morning. That song first written by principal songwriter for the band, Gary Kemp, and he wrote it to express his feelings for Altered Image lead singer Claire Gorgan. He was influenced by some love songs by Marvin Gaye and Al Green. He wanted to put his own spin on a love song there. This much is true. Well, we got more music coming to ya as we work our way through this Monday. Quick listen to what's happening in your local forecast. The weather update, all brought to you by Radio 101. Sunshine, it's definitely out and about, beaming today and feeling a bit like summer. High temperatures up near 85 in Durango this afternoon, around 83 in Pagosa Springs, 90 in Farmington and Aztec, and 86 in Cortez. Got the wind kicking up this afternoon, 10 to 15 miles per hour. Sunset eventually at 8:26, and then mostly clear skies tonight. Low temperatures getting down to about 48. Tomorrow and our Tuesday, we got sunshine again, high temperatures in the mid to upper 80s. Perhaps a little bit of rain moving through tomorrow night into Wednesday. Got my fingers crossed that does show up. 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That's on the way. Stick around with me. Good morning.
1: 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It takes place Wednesday, June 3rd from 4 to 5:30 p.m. Use icing and sprinkles to create your masterpiece. 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Meet at Buckley Park at 5 p.m. before proceeding down the sidewalk with a parade along Main Avenue. 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

0: In the Name of Love. That one by The Supremes here on Radio 101. 9:30 now on this June 1st. And we got more music. It's coming to ya. We're going to take a quick listen, though, to what's going on right here locally. The news, it's all brought to you by Roto-Rooter of Durango. 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Good morning.
1: 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We'll see you there. 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
2: 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Today, for Link the Lyrics, we reach back to 1981, and I need the next six lyrics or so, more if you got it. 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

All right, while we wait for our singer. Yeah, 970-259-4456. We'll get some more music going here. This is Hall & Oates, You Make My Dreams. 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

You make my dreams a Hall & Oates here on Radio 101. Good morning. Yeah, thank you everyone calling in and playing Link the Lyrics today. Congratulations, though, going out to Steve. Steve was the first with the correct answer. So here you are. It's Tom Petty, the Heartbreakers, and Steve finishing your lyrics on this Monday. Yeah.

0: The waiting is the hardest part.
1: Oh, that it is. Yeah, that's all I needed today. The waiting, it's truly the hardest part. We got Tom Petty and the Heartbreakers. That was their first single coming off their album Hard Promises, released in 1981. Frontman Tom Petty, of course, wrote the song, but he explained that the title of the song, The Waiting, was actually inspired by a quote from fellow musician Janis Joplin. She once said, while touring, "I love being on stage, and everything else is just waiting." All right? So I tell my kids often while we're waiting in line for something, post office or whatever. So yeah, a big chunk of your life is waiting, so just figure out how to enjoy it. People watch or do something. Is that waiting? Yeah, it's the hardest part. We'll give this song a listen in just a bit. Congratulations again going out to Steve, our winner today. And we'll be back at it tomorrow. Tune in for Link the Lyrics. We'll be playing with your chance to win a gift card to East by Southwest. We'll hear a brief word from East by Southwest, and then your Link the Lyrics song from today. 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

0: 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There will be a full closure of Highway 550 from Molis Pass to the north side of Silverton from 8 a.m. to 3 p.m. today. Crews will begin a paving operation on Highway 550 over the passes today. It's going to continue through this week with alternating traffic and long delays tomorrow through Thursday. But again, Highway 550 over Molis Pass through Silverton will be closed today, fully closed from 8 a.m. to 3 p.m. Also in Pagosa Springs, road construction continues in downtown on Highway 160. Crews will need to close Hot Springs Boulevard starting on Wednesday for about 2 weeks for new utility installation. And paving operations have begun just south of Cortez on Highway 160. Expect full stops and alternating traffic during paving operations through this week, up to 30-minute delays. Lots of road construction out there. Please travel safe.
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1: NBC News Radio, I'm Michael Kastner. Iran is reportedly calling off talks with the U.S. and plans to completely block the Strait of Hormuz. That's according to Iranian state media, which said it was due to ceasefire violations by the U.S. It comes after U.S. Central Command said it targeted Iranian military sites over the weekend. Republicans have set today as a deadline to pass an immigration enforcement funding bill, but it remains stalled. They're facing delays in passing the measure due to debates over President Trump's spending priorities. Issues creating obstacles for the legislation include the Trump administration's push for $1 billion in security funding for the White House and its ballroom. A federal judge has ruled that President Trump cannot rename the Kennedy Center or close it for renovations for now. More from Nick Harper.
2: The judge said Donald Trump's name must be removed from the building, its branding, and the Kennedy Center's website. The judge said that the board, installed by Trump, didn't have the power to make the name change, noting only Congress could order it. Trump had planned to close the venue this summer for repairs and renovations. The judge said that decision to shutter the center was an ill-informed and seemingly preordained decision.
1: Today marks the start of the 2026 Atlantic hurricane season. NOAA National Hurricane Center Director Dr. Michael Brennan says even though forecasters are predicting a below-average season, you never know what's going to happen.
3: You can't really draw the map of what the tracks are going to do. You know there is likely to be an El Nino coming on. That does tend to suppress activity, but we can still get storms just about anywhere.
1: NOAA predicts a range of 8 to 14 named storms. 3 to 6 of them are expected to be hurricanes, including 1 to 3 major ones. Michael Kastner, NBC News Radio.
4: Rocky Mountain News Network, I'm Teresa Taylor. The Colorado Republican Party has elected software engineer Craig Steiner as its new state chairman during a central committee meeting in Buena Vista. Steiner, a former Douglas County GOP chair, won with 54% of the vote in a second-round ballot against a crowded field of candidates. Steiner's election comes at a critical juncture for the organization, arriving just over a week before primary ballots are mailed out and 5 months ahead of the general election. Dr. Melanie Cree of Colorado, along with some global experts, have published a paper changing the name of polycystic ovary syndrome to polyendocrine metabolic ovarian syndrome. Because the previous name focused only on cysts, many patients were frequently misdiagnosed or denied care if they lacked visible ovarian cysts. Experts hope this new designation will help physicians better recognize and treat the broader symptoms of PMOS, which include weight gain, hair loss, high blood pressure, and sleep apnea. The Aspen-Pickens County Airport will close from April through November next year to complete runway work. Upgrades will focus on reducing aircraft noise by 30%, lowering emissions, improving overall accessibility, and constructing a new passenger terminal to replace the nearly 40-year-old facility. While the airport is shut down, travelers will need to utilize alternative regional hubs, such as the Eagle County Regional Airport or Denver International Airport. And the Denver Broncos have finalized an almost $46 million purchase agreement with the state of Colorado for Burnham Yard, a 58-acre former rail yard targeted for a new retractable roof stadium and mixed-use entertainment district. The team still needs to secure additional surrounding land to assemble their full 150-acre vision. The entire project will be privately funded with no new taxes. Construction is slated to begin in 2027 and complete in the spring of 2031. I'm Teresa Taylor.
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everybody low with a love song that he made. Find the streetlight, steps out of the shade, says something like, "You and me, babe, how about it?" 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

0: Yes, Why, Georgia, Why? That one by John Mayer here on Radio 101. Good morning. Hope you're having a wonderful kickoff to June here. We got a quick list of what's going on in your local forecast. Some summer-like weather comes to us today. 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Now, warming up throughout the region, high temperatures expected around 85 in Durango today, up to 83 in Pagosa Springs, 90 in Farmington and Aztec, and 86 in Cortez. We do have the wind kicking up this afternoon, 10 to 15 miles per hour. Our sunset eventually at 8:26, clear skies tonight, a low around 48 degrees. Tomorrow on our Tuesday, we got sunshine again, high temperatures in the mid to upper 80s. Perhaps a little bit of rain moving through tomorrow night into Wednesday. Quick look at that forecast, all brought to you by Durango Organics. And more music? Yeah, that's coming to you. 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Good morning.
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Good morning. It is now 10:30 on this first day of June 2026. Time to learn something new. You and I learning something new each and every weekday with Today I Learned. Well, today I learned about the invention of the inflatable arm flailing tube man. Right? Seen him outside of like car dealerships or whatever. Now everyone's got one of these inflatable dancing dudes. But it's such a simple invention that I assumed it was around for a long time. But apparently, the inflatable arm flailing tube man wasn't invented until 1996. It was created for the Atlanta Summer Olympics, something fun to have at the Summer Olympics, by a Trinidad artist, Peter Minshall. Peter Minshall decided he wanted something fun and exciting for the Summer Olympics, and so he was commissioned to create a piece of art, and he came up with this, you know, this dude where you're pumping air through him and he kind of dances around and flails his arms. And I like how both the creator, Peter Minshall, and in general media, this article I'm reading, the inflatable arm flailing tube man is referred to as a male, as a man. But I guess that makes sense, because his dance moves are both unabashed, he's just out there doing it, and they're not very good. So yeah, that does, you know, say male to me. But today we learned that inflatable dancing dude was invented in 1996. I mean, it spread so fast, this trend of all these businesses having it. I just assumed it was around since like the 80s, at least, if not the 70s. But no, invented in 1996. For the Summer Olympics. All right, learning something new every day. Join me next week, or join me tomorrow, in fact, under Tuesday. We'll learn something else new about our wide world and beyond. What Today I Learned. Coming up next, just like the inflatable arm flailing tube man, Let's Dance. This one, David Bowie on Radio 101.

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0: NBC News Radio. I'm Chris Caraggio. Iran has reportedly stopped all peace talks with the U.S. and will completely block the Strait of Hormuz. That's according to Iranian state media, which said it was due to ceasefire violations by the U.S. It comes after U.S. Central Command said it targeted Iranian military sites over the weekend. At least 20 protesters are under arrest for breaking a new curfew outside an ICE detention center in Newark, New Jersey. There were intense clashes between protesters and ICE personnel and police in riot gear outside Delaney Hall overnight. New Jersey Governor Mikey Sherrill says protesters were throwing things and lighting tires on fire. Democrat Tom Steyer is ahead of Republican Steve Hilton for second place in the latest poll in the race for California governor. The Emerson College poll has Democrat Javier Becerra in the lead with 28%. Steyer has 22%, followed closely by Hilton at 21%. The top two vote-getters will advance to the general election in November. President Trump cannot rename the Kennedy Center or temporarily shut it down, at least for now, NBC's Gabe Gutierrez reports.
1: He'd wanted to close the performing arts venue for 2 years for renovations and is now suggesting the landmark will collapse both structurally and financially without his time and money.
0: A federal judge ruled on Friday that Congress gave the Kennedy Center its name and only Congress can change it. The judge also temporarily blocked the planned 2-year closure. Trump has changed the name to the Trump Kennedy Center while announcing the closure for what he called much-needed renovations. The lawsuit was brought by Ohio Democrat Congresswoman Joyce Beatty. Severe storms are targeting millions across the Tennessee Valley ahead of a possible southeast coastal storm. Memphis, Tennessee, and other parts of the Mid-South are in the bullseye of a damaging wind threat, while severe thunderstorms rumbled across Missouri earlier today, producing an 82-mile-per-hour wind gust at the Kansas City downtown airport. As storms target the Tennessee Valley, a non-tropical coastal storm could begin to form off the Carolina coast, bringing the risk of beach erosion. I'm Chris Caraggio, NBC News Radio.
2: Rocky Mountain News Network, I'm Teresa Taylor. An endangered 8-year-old boy named Dane Kaufman is missing after last being seen leaving a house in Harlan, Iowa, Saturday night. He was traveling with 51-year-old Gary McBreen in a silver 2010 Hyundai Santa Fe. Authorities believe the pair may be traveling through Colorado on their way to California. The Colorado Republican Party has elected software engineer Craig Steiner as its new state chairman during a central committee meeting in Buena Vista. Steiner, a former Douglas County GOP chair, won with 54% of the vote. Steiner's election comes just over a week before primary ballots are mailed out and 5 months ahead of the general election. And the Aspen-Pitkin County Airport will close from April through November of 2027 to complete runway work. Upgrades will focus on reducing aircraft noise by 30%, lowering emissions, improving overall accessibility, and constructing a new passenger terminal to replace the nearly 40-year-old facility. I'm Teresa Taylor.
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0: Well, that song, that was Liz Phair, Why Can't I? Had a whole bunch of good music in that set. Had the Cowboy Junkies just before that with Miles From Our Home. Eric Clapton in there, I've Got a Rock and Roll Heart, and we heard 10cc to open it up, Things We Do for Love. Well, as we keep chugging along through this Monday, got a quick listen of what's happening in your local forecast. 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They're located at 271 Casey Lane in Durango. We got ourselves the sunshine out and about today. It's still spring for another 20 days. It's still spring. Remember, summer solstice coming up later this month, but feeling like summer today. High near 85 in Durango, up to 83 in Pagosa Springs, 90 in Farmington and Aztec, and 86 in Cortez. We do have the wind picking up a bit, 10 to 15 miles per hour, and our sunset eventually at 8:26. Clear skies tonight, a low right around 48 degrees. Tomorrow on your Tuesday, much of the same sunshine, high temperatures in the mid to upper 80s. Now perhaps a little bit of rain moving through tomorrow night into Wednesday. 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

0: in your eyes. Peter Gabriel right here on Radio 1. Oh, one, good morning. Happy Monday. We're getting through it. Already June 1st here in 2026. And summer's pretty much started. It's getting warm out there. More music, of course, including a whole afternoon show put together by Jake Jones. We welcome in Jake today. What's up, Jake?
1: That is I. That is I. Sorry, I realized I wasn't even next to the mic. I'm waking up. Yeah. I'm here.
0: Daydreaming. Here.
1: Yeah, daydreaming. You know that Aretha Franklin song, Daydreaming?
0: Yeah.
1: Oh, it's so good.
0: It's so good.
1: Daydreaming and I'm dreaming of you. I'm daydreaming. Sorry.
0: You get it.
1: I might have to play that today.
0: Yeah, right. Oh, that's a good one.
1: How was your weekend, man? You get it?
0: It was great. It was a little too short. It was cool. Didn't do... went to a wedding.
1: Nice.
0: It was a beautiful wedding. I love weddings. It gets me all sentimental. I think my wife and I and our wedding, and it was really funny. So we left the kids at home. The kids were invited to this wedding. It was a friend's wedding, but we decided we had grandma available. Let's have, you know, just her and just my wife and I will go out to this wedding, have a good time. And we spent like half the time just talking about what our kids would be doing if they were there. And the wedding was really cool. It was at a horse ranch out in Mancos.
1: Oh, cool.
0: And so the dance floor and like the whole reception was in the horse arena. So it's all dirt floors. Nice. And everything. Yeah. And like it was in all the invites, like, don't wear high heels. Like, really tense. And I was like, oh man, our kids would be in that pile of dirt right there. Like, for sure. Like, no matter what they're wearing. And a lot of the kids would be very respectful. And our kids would be respectful, but they're country kids. They would have been out with the horses.
1: The
0: yeah, oh, in the yeah. mud, yeah. doing their thing.
1: That's what I have.
0: Yeah, yeah, exactly. And so it was so funny to have this night to ourselves, and we talked so much about our kids.
1: Yeah, sounds yeah, pretty classic.
0: Yeah. But it was fun. How about you? How was your weekend?
1: Oh, it was great, man. Did some camping. Went down to Tico Time for the Reggae Fest.
0: Okay, word.
1: Animus River Days.
0: Oh,
1: was
0: yeah.
1: a blast, as always. I got out on a portion of the river. I didn't do the actual parade through Santa Rita this year. I had a couple boats lined up with like different friend groups, and they all kind of fell through at the last moment. But
0: sounds
1: Santa
0: like
1: Rita itself was like the place to be.
0: Dude, it looked nuts. I saw
1: it
0: pictures.
1: Always is. Yeah, yeah, it was so fun, man. It's like a Coliseum crowd,
0: right?
1: On
0: oh, big
1: the
0: time.
1: River,
0: and just... they're rooting for carnage.
1: They are definitely rooting
0: no one's,
1: for
0: no
1: carnage.
0: No one's like, hooray!
1: Yeah.
0: They made it through just fine.
1: Which, you know, when carnage happens, also. People are very much rooting for the rescue
0: oh,
1: of the
0: yeah.
1: swimmer at the same time, so it balances out, but we do love the carnage.
0: Yeah, we did, last year we went to Animus River Days, and we went to the dog park and brought the dog,
1: oh, cool.
0: and they came on the
1: yeah.
0: backside there
1: yeah.
0: and watched.
1: I saw watched people sitting all the way up on that ridge there,
0: yeah.
1: it looked super cool.
0: Yeah, so we did last year, which was really neat. We weren't we had the wedding on Saturday, so we didn't end up making it down there for that, but I heard it was a good turnout.
1: Yeah, no, it was. It was funny, I live on like the South Grid, on 4th Street, not too far from Santa Rita, and I woke up a little bit late on Saturday, had a bit of a night Friday, but I heard Chad Hare's voice coming through my window.
0: Booming,
1: bouncing off of Smelter, and then coming back to the South Grid, and I was like, is that Chad? I'm like, in bed? So I got down there as quick as I could, basically spent the whole day. It was a great time.
0: Heck yeah, that's yeah. wonderful. My wife and I were one of our... earliest kind of just Durango memories is she had just moved down here. We lived also on the grid. We lived at 5th and 5th
1: cool.
0: over there. And Animus River Days. And we also had a night the night before. Made up a big old Nalgene, one of those huge Nalgenes
1: yeah.
0: full of Bloody Mary. And spent the whole day at Animus River Days the next
1: nice.
0: Day. We talk about that, of course. This is like, you know, 15 years ago almost. You know, well before kids and all
1: yeah,
0: of that.
1: Yeah.
0: Like, what a cool day that was. Just her and I, just laughing at boaters, having a great time, drinking Bloody Mary throughout the day. It was perfect.
1: Yeah, it's just, I don't know, summertime right now. It's just going off.
0: It's going off.
1: It just feels perfect
0: yeah.
1: around here right
0: now. I can
1: now.
0: See it on your shoulders, a little burn there.
1: Yeah, definitely a little burn going. I tried to be smart about it. Could have been way worse.
0: Could have been way worse. Exactly. That's the way to think about it.
1: But yeah, for a request line today, we're going to do, I'm calling it Time of My Life Monday, simply because I've just kind of been having the time of my life on these weekends lately. But just looking for time in the title. There's so many great ones out there.
0: Yeah.
1: Yeah.
0: Whole bunch.
1: Yeah.
0: Heck yeah. All right. Sweet. 970-259-4456. Get your request in. Help Jake wake up. Use your voice just like Chad Harris. And we'll get this afternoon rolling. I'm going to leave you with a song, of course, coming up next. Some Norman Greenbaum. I haven't heard this one in forever. Spirit in the Sky. And as always, I want to remind you, take care of yourself. Take care of each other out there. I look forward to catching up with you tomorrow morning right here on Radio 101.

0: NBC News Radio. I'm Chris Caraccio. President Trump says he hasn't heard from Iran about if they are walking away from peace talks. He told NBC News that if the reports are true, it's fine. Trump said, "I think we've been talking too much if you want to know the truth." Iranian state media reported Tehran was ending negotiations due to ceasefire violations by the U.S. Reports are Iran is set to completely block the Strait of Hormuz. This comes after U.S. Central Command said it targeted Iranian military sites over the weekend. Charlie Kirk's accused murderer is appearing virtually in a Utah courtroom. The judge is expected to rule on a motion from Tyler Robinson's defense team seeking contempt against prosecutor Christopher Ballard. They accuse him of talking to the media about his opinions regarding Robinson's guilt. President Trump is now suggesting that the Freedom 250 concerts to celebrate the nation's 250th birthday be canceled. Mitch McCann reports it comes after many of the scheduled performers backed out of the event.
1: The news has frustrated the president, who wrote online that we should have a giant Make America Great Again rally for 250 instead of having overpriced singers who nobody wants to hear, whose music is boring, and yet who do nothing but complain. President Trump will give an address on June 24 to officially open the State Fair event.
0: Singer Martina McBride, one of the performers who pulled out of the event, said she was assured that it would be a nonpartisan event, which she wrote turned out to be misleading. Another, Brett Michaels, said it had evolved into something much more divisive than what I agreed to be a part of. An immigration enforcement funding bill has stalled, even though today marks the self-imposed deadline for Republicans to pass the legislation. Republicans are facing delays in passing the measure due to debates over President Trump's spending priorities. Issues creating obstacles for the legislation include the Trump administration's push for $1 billion in security funding for the White House and its ballroom, as well as the establishment of a nearly $1.8 billion anti-weaponization fund. I'm Chris Caraccio, NBC News Radio.
2: And we got 12:02 on the clock here. Welcome back into Radio 101. Big happy Monday to you. And a shout out to Chad Pyre setting up our week for us there in the morning. I'm Jake Jones, and you're officially rocking with the Joneses. And we are about to dive into your official request hour here in the Four Corners. All sorts of officials going on here. And I'm looking for time in the title today. I'm not sure what I'm calling it yet. Maybe Time of My Life Monday. I've low-key been having the time of my life lately. Every weekend has just been filled up with very classic Colorado, very classic Durango summer activities. This weekend was so fun. I was down at Tico Time for a lot of it for the Reggae Fest. Got out to Animus River Days. Was such a fun scene at Santa Rita. So Time of My Life Monday. That's what I'm calling it. Time of My Life Monday. Give me a call looking for time in the title. There are some incredible ones out there. Number here at the studio, 970-259-4456. Right now, a couple local headlines with Sandy Connor. 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
3: CDOT has adjusted the closure on US 550 between Silverton and Mullis Pass Overlook to begin at 8 a.m. this morning. This updated schedule will accommodate morning commuter traffic between Silverton and Durango. The one-day full closure is required when crews are working along the High Mountain Pass corridor south of Silverton that is especially narrow with no shoulder area. Dolores Public Library invites you to the June 3rd author talk as Scott Graham debuts his new book, Great Sand Dunes Massacre. Enjoy the room transformation into Great Sand Dunes National Park. Will there be an escaped murderer on the loose? You'll just have to come find out as part of the evening's events. Here's a reminder, the City of Cortez Historic Preservation Board will host two free historical walking tours on Saturday, June 6th. One walking tour of the downtown district, 10 a.m., and another walking tour down historic Montezuma Avenue at 1 p.m. Registration is required, but participation is free. Interested participants should reserve a ticket today at 970-516-1100. For FCB News, I'm Sandy Connor.
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Wonder kicking off our afternoon for us this Monday. Happy to have you along here doing a Time of My Life Monday, looking for time in the title of some iconic songs throughout the decades. There truly are some incredible features out there. If you got a favorite, I'd love to hear from you. Number here is 970-259-4456. Time of My Life Monday, looking for time in the title. Here's the Rolling Stones, Time Waits for No One.

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Radio.

0: more contemporary feature there. That's Dr. Dog with Where'd All the Time Go? We're doing Time of My Life Monday, looking for time in the title of some iconic songs through the years. Heard the Rolling Stones right before that with Time Waits for No One. And I'm waiting for your call here. Give me a call, 970-259-4456. Got some great requests on the way, but I do have more room. So feel free, get one in. 970-259-4456. Looking for time in the title right now. Quick look at your local Four Corners forecast. Another beautiful day here in the Four Corners, that's for sure. A very warm one as well, up to the mid-50s across a lot of the region. 85 degrees here in Durango today we'll get up to, with wind gusts pushing up to about 20 miles per hour this afternoon. Pagosa Springs will get up to about 81 today. Cortez, 85. Aztec Farmington, about 89. And Silverton, up north in the high country, about 71 for a high up there today. And we all got a sunset coming up 8:26 p.m. tonight, 14 hours, 36 minutes of daylight today. Could see partly cloudy conditions overnight tonight, and we'll get down to a low of about 47, but mostly sunshine tomorrow as well on our Tuesday. Pretty identical forecast. We'll get up to about 86 tomorrow. That's a quick look at your weather. Stick around. I got a bunch of great requests on the way and more room. We're doing a time in the title Monday. Time of My Life Monday. Looking for time in the title. 970-259-4456. 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

That's John Hyatt, Radio 101 with Memphis in the meantime. Happy Monday. We're looking for time in the title today for your request line. Diving right into it. Now, funny enough, my first four calls in a row, back to back to back to back, all requested the same song, Time Is On My Side. Now, three of those called in the Stones version, but Deb called in the Irma Thomas version. And I got a Stones feature on not but 10 minutes ago, so we're going to go to the Irma Thomas version. She put this out before the Stones, about 2 years before they did. You will hear the influence. Here's Irma Thomas. Time Is On My Side. Deb, thanks for it.

That's Culture Club on Radio 101. A shout out to Steve for that one. That's Time Clock of the Heart. And we're looking for Time in the Title today. Give me a call if you got a favorite throughout the years. Number here at the studio is 970-259-4456. And funny enough, that was Steve's backup request. He did initially call in the Rolling Stones' Time Is On My Side. We heard the Irma Thomas version right before this with Time Is On My Side. Great soul version there. She put it out about 2 years before the Stones. Deb, thanks for calling that version in. Coming up right now, we'll go to Pink Floyd. This one called in by Jerry today. This is Time on Radio 101.

0: 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Who's this?
1: Jake, this is Tim.
0: All right, Tim, happy Monday to you, man. What are you thinking? We're doing time in the title.
1: Well, does it have to be in the title?
0: No, it doesn't.
1: Turn, Turn, Turn by the Birds.
0: Oh, that's a perfect one. Yeah, I got you, brother.
1: Is that we do Jim Croce Time in a Bottle?
0: Oh, funny enough, I just got a call for that one, so that one's coming up as well.
1: Really? All right, either one. All right, sounds
0: great. All right, Tim.
1: Have a good day.
0: You too, my friend.

0: Hey, Radio 101, happy Monday. This is Jake. Who's this?
1: Hey, Jake, it's Laura. How are you?
0: I'm doing well, Laura. How about yourself?
1: I'm doing well.
0: All right, we're looking for Time in the title today. What are you thinking?
1: Have you gotten Time in the Bottle yet by Jim Croce?
0: I have not, no. It's a sweet one.
1: Yeah, I love that one.

That's the Talking Heads with Life in Wartime on Radio 101. A shout out to Jamie for that one today. Coming off the request line there. Been doing a Time of My Life Monday looking for time in the title. I got Summertime Anthem coming up right here from Mungo Jerry. And then on the way, Dr. John will take it to New Orleans. Kristen, thanks for calling that one in. Right place, wrong time. Coming up after Mungo Jerry.

chicken with every who I meet. Refried confusion as I'm making itself clear. Wonder which way to go to get on out of here.

0: NBC News Radio, I'm Chris Caraggio. Iran has reportedly called off negotiations with the U.S. and is set to completely block the Strait of Hormuz. However, President Trump says Iran hasn't told him that they're walking away from peace discussions. He told NBC News that if the reports are true, it's fine. Iranian state media reported Tehran was ending negotiations due to ceasefire violations by the United States. The Utah judge overseeing the case involving Charlie Kirk's accused murderer is denying a defense request to close an upcoming hearing to the media. Today, the judge in Provo ruled again in favor of the right of public and media access to court proceedings. The judge also set another preliminary hearing for June 12th to discuss accusations by Tyler Robinson's defense team that prosecutors violated the court's pretrial publicity gag order by talking to the media. At least 20 protesters are in custody for breaking a new curfew outside an ICE detention center in Newark, New Jersey. New Jersey Governor Mikey Sherrill says protesters were throwing things and lighting tires on fire. Authorities have shut a small area around Delaney Hall to keep protesters back, with a 9 p.m. to 6 a.m. curfew now in effect. In the race for Senate in Texas, the two candidates are taking different approaches. Democrat James Tallarico is barnstorming the state, while the Republican Ken Paxton is appearing on conservative talk shows.
1: Paxton is not an especially good stump speaker and doesn't enjoy doing that and has very little experience doing it.
0: Rice University's Mark Jones says Paxton will likely rely on other Republicans to do the heavy lifting out on the campaign trail. He said that may insulate him against questions about past scandals. Democrat Tom Steyer is beating Republican Steve Hilton for second place in the latest poll in the race for California governor. The Emerson College poll has Democrat Javier Becerra in the lead with 28% support. Steyer has 22%, with Hilton at 21%. The top two vote-getters will advance to the general election in November. I'm Chris Caraggio, NBC News Radio.
2: Rocky Mountain News Network, I'm Teresa Taylor. An endangered 8-year-old boy named Dane Kaufman is missing after last being seen leaving a house in Harlan, Iowa, Saturday night. He was traveling with 51-year-old Gary McBreen in a silver 2010 Hyundai Santa Fe. Authorities believe the pair may be traveling through Colorado on their way to California. The Colorado Republican Party has elected software engineer Craig Steiner as its new state chairman during a central committee meeting in Buena Vista. Steiner, a former Douglas County GOP chair, won with 54% of the vote. Steiner's election comes just over a week before primary ballots are mailed out and 5 months ahead of the general election. And the Aspen-Pitkin County Airport will close from April through November of 2027 to complete runway work. Upgrades will focus on reducing aircraft noise by 30%, lowering emissions, improving overall accessibility, and constructing a new passenger terminal to replace the nearly 40-year-old facility. I'm Teresa Taylor.
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The band kicking off our 1 o'clock hour with their big classic There, The Wait on Radio 101. Happy Monday. I'm Jake Jones. You're rocking with the Joneses here. Happy to have you along. Let's continue on with a live one from Glasgow. Paul McCartney's coming up.

0: coming up.
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1: Black Horse and the Cherry Tree, KT Tunstall on 101.3 FM. This is your soundtrack to the Four Corners. Happy to have you here. Stick around, I got a weather report coming up pretty shortly. About to dive into Edward Sharp. Actually, you know what? I'm going to throw this weather at you right now because it is a quick report today. Sunshine across the Four Corners, 85 degrees for a high here in Durango. Wind gusts up to about 20 miles per hour this afternoon and will cool down to about 47 degrees overnight. With partly cloudy conditions tonight and a sunset at about 8:26 p.m., 14 hours, 36 minutes daylight. Pagosa Springs, 81 for a high today. Cortez, about 85, Aztec Farmington about 89, and Silverton to top out at about 71 up in the high country. Quick look at your weather. Here's Edward Sharp with Magnetic Zeros from 2009. This is Janglin'

0: 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We're going off-roading in a 4Runner. Next, we're heading to the hot springs in a RAV4. Finally, park your Tundras and Tacomas around the campfire. We're roasting marshmallows. Your summer starts here.
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Henley, Summer Anthem there, Boys of Summer on Radio 101. I'm Jake Jones. This is your soundtrack to the Four Corners. You're rocking with the Joneses here, and I got Sublime coming up right now with Santeria. Happy to have you along. Hope your week's getting off to a great start. Stick around, bunch of great music filling out the rest of this 1 o'clock hour.

Natalie Cole, Radio 101, Be Thankful. I certainly have been recently. I've just been filled with gratitude. I don't know, it's hard to explain. Maybe just such a beautiful kickoff to the summer here in the Four Corners. But I got another song, one of my favorites truly, that expresses my gratitude sincerely. This is Earth, Wind & Fire, Gratitude. Radio 101, your soundtrack to the Four Corners. Happy Monday.

Yeah, anyone having a manic Monday? That one's for you there. The Bengals on Radio 101, your soundtrack to the Four Corners. Heard Gratitude by Earth, Wind, and Fire right before that, and I got Blind Melon coming up right now. This one's called Change, and I want to shout out a cool opportunity to see Safety Meeting again. Safety Meeting is a great local band right here in Durango, and they played at Animus River Days on Sunday. If you were down at Santa Rita Park, you get a little taste of Safety Meeting. They're going to be playing again this week, Wednesday, over at the Powerhouse. Community Concert Series kicking off for the summertime at the Powerhouse, 5:30 p.m. to 8 p.m. Go check out Safety Meeting. One of our fantastic local bands right here in the region. This Wednesday, June 3rd, 5:30 p.m. at the Powerhouse. Here's Blind Melon.

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Staple Singers, that's I'll Take You There, Radio 101. Glad to have you along right now. You know, I just remembered and realized a mistake I made last Friday. We did a free-for-all Friday. Somebody called in Leon Bridges Beyond. I completely spaced on it. I don't know if you're still tuned in today, my friend, but this one's for you, Leon Bridges, on Radio 101.

0: NBC News Radio. I'm Chris Caraccio.
1: President Trump says peace talks are continuing with Iran at a rapid pace. He made the comment this afternoon on Truth Social. However, Iranian state media reports Tehran is ending negotiations due to ceasefire violations by the U.S. Blake Sifton reports that Iran is accusing the U.S. of failing to keep Israel from escalating attacks in Lebanon.
2: Since a very shaky ceasefire that's largely evaporated came into place in April, Israel has largely avoided striking Beirut. That's been under pressure from the Trump administration. But according to reports in recent days, Israel has been lobbying the U.S. to allow them to begin striking Beirut.
1: Meantime, U.S. Central Command said it targeted Iranian military sites over the weekend. Iranian state media also reports that Tehran is planning to fully block the Strait of Hormuz. The Utah judge overseeing the case involving Charlie Kirk's accused murderer is denying a defense request to close an upcoming hearing to the media. Today, the judge in Provo ruled again in favor of the right of public and media access to court proceedings. The judge also set another preliminary hearing for June 12th to discuss accusations by Tyler Robinson's defense team that prosecutors violated the court's pretrial publicity gag order by talking to the media. Millions across the Tennessee Valley are being targeted by severe storms ahead of a possible southeast coastal storm. Memphis and other parts of the Mid-South are in the bullseye of a damaging wind threat, while severe thunderstorms rumbled across Missouri earlier today, producing an 82-mile-an-hour wind gust at the Kansas City downtown airport. The former Mesa County, Colorado clerk convicted of wrongdoing connected to the 2020 election has now been released from prison. The Colorado Department of Corrections says Tina Peters left the La Vista Correctional Facility in Pueblo this morning. She was convicted in 2024 for providing a person connected to Trump ally and MyPillow CEO Mike Lindell access to election software. I'm Chris Caraccio, NBC News Radio.
3: Rocky Mountain News Network, I'm Teresa Taylor. The Colorado Republican Party has elected software engineer Craig Steiner as its new state chairman during a central committee meeting in Buena Vista. Steiner, a former Douglas County GOP chair, won with 54% of the vote in a second-round ballot against a crowded field of candidates. Steiner's election comes at a critical juncture for the organization, arriving just over a week before primary ballots are mailed out and 5 months ahead of the general election. Dr. Melanie Cree of Colorado, along with some global experts, have published a paper changing the name of polycystic ovary syndrome to polyendocrine metabolic ovarian syndrome. Because the previous name focused only on cysts, many patients were frequently misdiagnosed or denied care if they lacked visible ovarian cysts. Experts hope this new designation will help physicians better recognize and treat the broader symptoms of PMOS, which include weight gain, hair loss, high blood pressure, and sleep apnea. The Aspen-Pitkin County Airport will close from April through November next year to complete runway work. Upgrades will focus on reducing aircraft noise by 30%, lowering emissions, improving overall accessibility, and constructing a new passenger terminal to replace the nearly 40-year-old facility. While the airport is shut down, travelers will need to utilize alternative regional hubs, such as the Eagle County Regional Airport or Denver International Airport. And the Denver Broncos have finalized an almost $46 million purchase agreement with the state of Colorado for Burnham Yard, a 58-acre former rail yard targeted for a new retractable roof stadium and mixed-use entertainment district. The team still needs to secure additional surrounding land to assemble their full 150-acre vision. The entire project will be privately funded with no new taxes. Construction is slated to begin in 2027 and complete in the spring of 2031. I'm Teresa Taylor.
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Brown on Radio 101, kicking off our 2 o'clock hour. We got about 2:08 on the clock right now. That was Dr. My Eyes, Jesse Ed Davis on the guitar with him there. And coming up right now, we got Elton John. This is Country Comfort on Radio 101.

0: Sunshine, that's Jonathan Edwards on 101.3 FM, your soundtrack to the Four Corners. We heard Rhiannon, Fleetwood Mac right ahead of that, and Country Comfort at the very top. That was Elton John. Coming up right now, a quick look for you at your local Four Corners forecast. And up to about 85 for a high today here in Durango, with wind gusts up to about 20 miles per hour this afternoon. Pagosa Springs sitting at about 81 today for a high. Cortez, 85. Aztec, Farmington, almost up to 90, about 89, 88 degrees down there. And up north, high country, Silverton, up to about 71. On your Monday today, all of us have a sunset coming up about 8:26 p.m. tonight, 14 hours, 36 minutes daylight. Partly cloudy conditions expected overnight, with a low down to about 47 degrees. And Tuesday tomorrow, very identical forecast, mostly sunshine all day long. Could see some partly cloudy conditions, but going to be another warm one, 86 degrees tomorrow here in Durango. And wind gusts sticking around at about 20 miles per hour. Do stick around yourself. I got a bunch of great music and a shout out to some fun community events too happening this week throughout the rest of the hour. 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Happy Monday.
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Kareem Bailey Gray, Radio 101. Happy to have you along, and that's Put Your Records On. I'm Jake Jones. You're rocking with the Joneses. I got a more contemporary artist, Charlie Crockett, coming up right now with a cover of Bad Company's Bad Company. I want to shout out the Durango Public Library first. Before we dive into this, though, they got so many fun events that are kicking off for the summertime. There's a big shout out to any parents maybe tuned in, looking for something for your kiddos to do throughout the summer, or your kids themselves are looking for something to do. Go check out Durango Public Library's schedule. So many fun events starting to kick off. Tomorrow is the first Terrific Tuesdays of the summer, which is a summer reading program. Happens every Tuesday. Terrific Tuesday, 10:30 a.m. to 2 p.m. This first one tomorrow, it's going to be our featuring Drum Safari, which is a high-energy musical that everyone gets to participate in. Kiddos would have a great time. And then as another example, the following day, Wednesday, Teen Cookie Decorating Contest kicks off 4 p.m. to 5:30 p.m. There's things like this happening all summer at the Durango Public Library. Go check it out. Let's dive in. This is Charlie Crockett, Bad Company.

0: That's the Doobie Brothers Radio 101 with Listen to the Music. You know, funny enough, I'm wearing what I thought was a Doobie Brothers shirt right now. I picked it up at a thrift store a couple months back. It says Doobies right on the front of it. And I was like, oh man, I gotta grab that. I took it home, I put it on, I turned around, and I probably should have looked at the back of the shirt in store, but I'm not the most focused shopper. Anyways, it's not a Doobie Brothers shirt. The Doobie was referring to the marijuana Doobie. I'm still wearing it, but Charlie Crockett, we heard ahead of that covering Bad Company's Bad Company. And coming up right now, Eric Clapton.
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That's Train on Radio 101 with Meet Virginia. Happy to have you along here. They put that out 1998, and right before that we did hear Eric Clapton. That was coming off his MTV Unplugged album, his acoustic version of Layla. Coming up right now from 2025, a more recent release here from Mumford & Sons, this is Rushmere. Don't

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1: 1972, that's Steely Dan with Only a Fool Would Say That on Radio 101. And right before that, from 2025, we heard the title track off Mumford & Sons' new project from last year that was Rushmere. And we're going back to 2025 now, but a classic artist. They put this out off an album called Remembering Now at the age of 79 years old. Here's Van Morrison with Down to Joy.

0: NBC News Radio. I'm Chris Caraggio. President Trump says peace talks are still on with Iran. He made the comment in a Truth Social post this afternoon following reports that Iran was stepping away from talks due to U.S. ceasefire violations. Over the weekend, U.S. Central Command said it targeted Iranian military sites. A Utah judge is denying a defense request to close an upcoming hearing for Charlie Kirk's accused murderer. Today, the judge in Provo ruled again in favor of the right of public and media access to court proceedings for Tyler Robinson. The 23-year-old is accused of fatally shooting Kirk in September at Utah Valley University, and prosecutors say they will seek the death penalty. Accusations of extramarital sexting are impacting the Senate campaign of Maine Democrat Graham Plattner. The Wall Street Journal revealed Saturday that Plattner's wife, Amy Gertner, had told one of his staffers about the texts early in the campaign to make sure they didn't pose a risk. Gertner now says she feels betrayed by the former staffer and is defending her husband, saying, "We went to counseling and our marriage today is stronger than ever." An immigration enforcement funding bill remains stalled despite today being the self-imposed deadline for Republicans to pass the legislation. Lawmakers are set to return to Washington after being out on recess, but they will not be voting on the measure today. Republicans are facing delays in passing the measure due to debates over President Trump's spending priorities, which include $1 billion in funding for the White House ballroom. Four men who have been trapped for a week in a cave in Southeast Asia are now free, but NBC's Janice Mackey Frayer reports rescuers aren't finished with their work just yet.
1: The multinational rescue team from at least half a dozen countries now focusing on those two men still missing. Inside the cave system, the risk for rescuers is all around them. Claustrophobic tunnels filled with sharp rocks.
0: The four villagers rescued Saturday were part of a group of seven who entered a cave in Laos last week looking for gold and became trapped when heavy rain flooded the cave. Another of the men was brought out of the cave Friday. I'm Chris Caraggio, NBC News Radio.
2: Rocky Mountain News Network, I'm Teresa Taylor. An endangered 8-year-old boy named Dane Kaufman is missing after last being seen leaving a house in Harlan, Iowa, Saturday night. He was traveling with 51-year-old Gary McBreen in a silver 2010 Hyundai Santa Fe. Authorities believe the pair may be traveling through Colorado on their way to California. The Colorado Republican Party has elected software engineer Craig Steiner as its new state chairman during a central committee meeting in Buena Vista. Steiner, a former Douglas County GOP chair, won with 54% of the vote. Steiner's election comes just over a week before primary ballots are mailed out and 5 months ahead of the general election. And the Aspen-Pitkin County Airport will close from April through November of 2027 to complete runway work. Upgrades will focus on reducing aircraft noise by 30%, lowering emissions, improving overall accessibility, and constructing a new passenger terminal to replace the nearly 40-year-old facility. I'm Teresa Taylor.
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Joel, kicking off our 3 o'clock hour this Monday. Happy to have you along here. I'm Jake Jones. You are rocking with the Joneses. And we got about 3:07 on the clock right now. Late request called in from Deanna. Deanna, thank you for this one. She asked me if I could take it a bit more contemporary, play some Ed Sheeran for her. Very happy to do so. Here's Perfect. Ed Sheeran, Radio 101.

0: That's ELO on Radio 101 with Showdown. And we heard Outfield right ahead of that. That was Your Love and Perfect. At the very top by Ed Sheeran. All three of them right now bringing us into a quick look for you at your local Four Corners forecast. And sunshine across the region. Rest of the afternoon here, 85 degrees up in Durango today. And wind gusts up to about 20 miles per hour this afternoon. 81 degrees for a high over in Pagosa Springs. Cortez here at about 85. Aztec, Farmington, both up to about 89 today, almost breaching the 90s down there, and 71 degrees up in the high country in Silverton today, with the sunset for all of us, 8:26 p.m. tonight, 14 hours, 36 minutes daylight, partly cloudy conditions moving in tonight, lows down to about 47 degrees, but mostly sunshine again tomorrow on a Tuesday, and right back up to the mid-80s, 86 degrees for a high tomorrow on a Tuesday. That's your weather. Stick around. I got a chance for you to win. That's coming up at 3:30. 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
5: 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And if you win, that's what you go home with, $15 to Mama Sylvia's. It's waiting for you here at the studio. Got to give me a call. Got to be the first caller in to correctly name this upcoming tune. I need the name of the song and the name of the artist. Name of the song, name of the artist. And we're headed late 70s here to start off this week for music trivia. This is one of his signature songs, and it's a very short clue today. It's only about 7 seconds long, but I'll play it a few times for you. Pretty iconic. I think you'll get it from 1978. Number to call is 970-259-4456. That's 970-259-4456. Here's your clue. That's it. 970-259-4456. I'll play it one more time, maybe two more times. But here it is, your clue for the day from 1978. One more time, I guess. If for no other reason, then it's very fun to do. I'll be right back with the winner after Eric Clapton. Give me a call if you can name that tune, 970-259-4456.

0: Eric Clapton holding it down there during music trivia, and I'm back with the winner. Big shout out to the Hazel Sister crew. Thanks for calling in, guys. You were the first one in, and that $15 to Mama Sylvia is waiting for you here at the studio. Let's play your clue one more time, then we'll talk about it. Went to 1978 to kick off music trivia this week. Here was your clue. Werewolves of London, Warren Zevon from 78, came off his third studio album, Excitable Boy. Warren Zevon's Werewolves of London. Surprisingly, it just really does surprise me, this was his only top 40 hit. He had some other big songs that, you know, just didn't make it to the top 40. Maybe he wasn't releasing them all as singles in the same way, but this did make it up to number 21 on the Hot 100. And some fun trivia about this: before it was ever recorded or performed by Zevon, Jackson Brown actually picked it up, started performing it on his tours. The two of them were good friends. He was always sure to credit Zevon when he performed it, but Brown went on to convince his record label Asylum to sign Warren Zevon to the label. Largely with that song in his back pocket, Brown ended up producing many of Zevon's songs after that as well, including this one right here that will come up in just a moment, Werewolves of London. Also, Fleetwood Mac, Mick Fleetwood, he's playing drums all over this one. John McVie actually on it as well, playing bass. The two of them, I always forget about that collaboration in the song, but we'll jump into it in just a moment. Warren Zevon's Werewolves of London, Hazel's Sister Crew, gift card to Mama Sylvia is waiting for you at the studio, 30 days to grab it, or it will evaporate. Everyone else, best of luck. We'll be at it again tomorrow on your Tuesday, same time, same place, 3:30 on Radio 101.
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Feral Goods, Who Do You Love? I'm Radio 101, Airborne Zevons, Werewolves of London, right ahead of that. And coming up, we'll take to the mid-90s quirky feature from OMC. This is How Bizarre, your soundtrack to Four Corners.

out onto the line. Ballet bridge was a comfort.

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How was I?

stuck around.

Elton John, Kiki D, Don't Go Breaking My Heart. We heard How Bizarre by OMC right ahead of that. And coming up right now, Buffalo Springfield on 101.3 FM. Your soundtrack to the Four Corners. Happy Monday.

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0: 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I'm Chris Caraccio.
1: Wall Street is closing higher to start the new month despite a surge in oil prices. All three major averages hit record highs as President Trump said talks with Iran are resuming. At the closing bell, the Dow rose 46 points, the S&P 500 added 19 points, and the NASDAQ gained 114 points. There are conflicting reports about the state of negotiations between the U.S. and Iran. Earlier today, reports indicated Iran was suspending peace talks with the U.S. due largely to Israel attacking its ally Hezbollah in Lebanon. Trump has said now that Israel and Hezbollah have agreed not to attack each other for now. The Justice Department says it will abide by a court ruling that temporarily paused the Trump administration's so-called anti-weaponization fund. The fund was established from a settlement reached between the Trump family and the IRS to resolve long-running disputes others may have with the Biden administration. The fund would have also gave those pardoned related to the January 6th Capitol riot a way to get payouts for what they said was government overreach. Democrat Tom Steyer is beating Republican Steve Hilton for second place in the latest poll in the race for California governor. Yesterday, Steyer spoke at a campaign event in Los Angeles.
2: California deserves better. California deserves a change. That's what I'm running to deliver.
1: The Emerson College poll released Saturday has Democrat Javier Becerra in the lead with 28% support. Steyer has 22%, followed by Hilton at 21%. The top two vote-getters tomorrow will advance to the general election in November. Some severe weather could be on tap for millions across the Tennessee Valley. Memphis and other parts of the Mid-South are in the bullseye as storms target the Tennessee Valley. A non-tropical coastal storm could begin to form off the Carolina coast, bringing the risk of beach erosion. New music by Taylor Swift for the Toy Story 5 soundtrack has been released. The singer announced her original song, I Knew It, I Knew You, on social media today. The song releases on June 5th. Toy Story 5 is in theaters June 19th. I'm Chris Caraccio, NBC News Radio.
3: 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We'll see you there. 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

America's Tin Man on Radio 101. That kicks off our 4 o'clock hour today, about 4:07 on the clock right now. Happy Monday. I'm Jake Jones. You are rocking with the Joneses here. You'll have another chance to win with me right at the bottom of this hour, 4:30. We'll play sports trivia on your soundtrack to the Four Corners. Here's one of my favorite features from Little Feat. 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

Straits with Sultans of Swing on 101.3 FM. Heard Little Feet with Spanish Moon ahead of that, and coming up, the original There She Goes by The Laws. 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

0: chance to win Playing Sports Trivia. That's coming up pretty shortly at 4:30. Paul Simon right there with Late in the Evening, bringing us into a quick look at your local Four Corners forecast. And got up to an 85-degree high here in Durango today with 20-mile-per-hour wind gusts. This afternoon, partly cloudy conditions expected tonight, but should clear up, be another very sunny day tomorrow on a Tuesday with a 47-degree low overnight tonight. And looks like right back up to the mid-80s tomorrow, 86 on the Tuesday forecast. That goes for pretty much everyone in the Four Corners, sitting right where you were today. Pagosa Springs will be up to about 82 on your Tuesday, Cortez 86, Aztec Farmington right up to the high 80s again, about 89 tomorrow. And Silverton will stick around the low 70s, 71, 72 up there. Sunset tonight, 8:26 p.m., 14 hours, 36 minutes daylight. 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

There was a decorated general with a heart of gold that likened him to all the stories he told of past battles won and lost and legends of old. A seasoned veteran in his own time, on the battlefield he gained respectful fame, with many medals of bravery and stripes to his name. He grew a beard as soon as he could to cover the scars on his face, and always urged his men

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The general said he would do his own duty, but he extended no further. The men could go as they pleased, but not a man moved. Their eyes gazed straight ahead, till one by one they stepped back, and not a word was said. And the old general was left with his own words echoing in his head. He then prepared

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1: All right, we got 4:30 on the clock. 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All you got to do is be the first caller into the studio with the correct answer. Here's the number to call, 970-259-4456. That's 970-259-4456. Here's how it works. I'm going to play you a clip from an iconic sports movie on your Monday here during doing a sports movie Monday trivia. You got to give me a call if you can identify this upcoming famous movie. It is an iconic one. Then you will be the winner today. So give me a call here if you got this. Actually, I think I have the wrong... I don't know. I'm going to double check this because I don't want to give you the wrong year. But what I have written down doesn't sound right to me. Okay, I was wrong. I'm glad I checked. 1980, this movie came out. This is a sports comedy with a cult following. Here's your clip for the day. If you can identify this movie, give me a call. If you're the first one, you'll go home with both those prizes. 970-259-4456. Here's your clip.
2: So we finish 18.
1: He's gonna... Oh, that's not the clip. that was probably enough, though. Hold on. Where was the part I needed?
2: You will receive total consciousness. So I got that going.
1: This is not... That was enough, but that was not the clip I meant to play. I'm sorry. I'm going to get the right one when we come back. But at this point, I got a bunch of callers calling in here. I'll be right back with a winner. If you can name that movie, give me a call, 970-259-4456.

0: Joe Cocker holding it down during sports trivia there, and definitely back with a winner. Big shout out to Chelsea. Chelsea was the first one in to identify our sports movie on our Sports Movie Monday trivia here. Now, here was the clue that I gave you. I'm going to play the one that I meant to give you as well, but here was the one that I gave you. This is all Chelsea needed. Oh, here it is.
1: So we finished 18.
0: Yeah, that was it. Actually, that was all everybody needed that called in. You all had this correct here. But this was the clue that I meant to give you.
2: I want you to kill every golfer on the course.
1: Check me if I'm wrong, Sandy, but if I kill all the golfers, they're going to lock me up and throw away the key.
2: Golfers! You Greek kid, not golfers! The little brown furry rodents!
1: We can do that.
0: 1980, this is Caddyshack. Everybody had it correct who called in. Thank you for it. Sports Movie Monday Trivia. We do this every Monday at 4:30. You got to guess the sports movie. I play you a small clip just like that. Today, Chelsea got it. $15 to Farmer's Fresh Bar and Grill. Waiting for you at the studio. Come on up and grab it with a Red Bull from A&L Coors attached. 30 days, Chelsea, or it will evaporate on you. Everyone else, best of luck. We're going to play again tomorrow. We'll do Sports Trivia Tuesday terminology. I'll give you a sports term. You'll have to define it for me. That happens 4:30 on your Tuesday tomorrow right here on Radio 101. 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

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We'll continue on here with Sting. Here's a big one from his solo career. This is Desert Rose on your soundtrack to The Four Corners. Happy Monday.

0: We've got creative entrepreneurs and thriving businesses right here in the Four Corners. Join me, Charlie Derrick, each Wednesday in the 8 a.m. hours. I sit down with Durango Chamber of Commerce members to discover what's exciting, new, and different in our local business community. 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

0: NBC News Radio, I'm Lisa Carton. Wall Street has closed higher to start the new month despite a surge in oil prices. All three major indices hit record highs as President Trump said talks with Iran are resuming. NVIDIA led the tech sector with the launch of a new chip for personal computers. At the closing bell, the Dow Jones Industrial rose 46 points to 51.78, the S&P 500 added 19 points to 75.99, and the tech-heavy NASDAQ gained 114 points to close at 27.86. President Trump thinks the U.S. and Iran have been talking too much, with conflicting reports about the state of the negotiations. Earlier today, reports indicated Iran was suspending peace negotiations with the U.S. and would seek complete closure of the Strait of Hormuz, due largely to Israel attacking its ally Hezbollah in Lebanon. Later, Trump posted the talks with Iran are still moving forward at a rapid pace. Trump also said he'd spoken with Israeli leader Benjamin Netanyahu and the leader of Hezbollah, and both agreed not to attack each other. Primary elections will take place in six states on Tuesday for the U.S. House, Senate, and governor races, where the race for Los Angeles mayor and the race for governor have garnered plenty of national attention. More from Chris Caraggio.
1: Democrat Tom Steyer is beating Republican Steve Hilton for second place in the latest poll in the race for California governor. Yesterday, Steyer spoke at a campaign event in Los Angeles.
2: California deserves better. California deserves a change. That's what I'm running to deliver.
1: The Emerson College poll released Saturday has Democrat Javier Becerra in the lead with 28% support. Steyer has 22%, followed by Hilton at 21%. The top two vote-getters tomorrow will advance to the general election in November.
0: Voters also head to the polls in Iowa, Montana, New Jersey, New Mexico, and South Dakota. And some severe weather could be on tap for millions across the Tennessee Valley today. 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
3: CDOT has adjusted the closure on U.S. 550 between Silverton and Mullis Pass Overlook to begin at 8 a.m. this morning. This updated schedule will accommodate morning commuter traffic between Silverton and Durango. The one-day full closure is required when crews are working along the High Mountain Pass corridor south of Silverton that is especially narrow with no shoulder area. Dolores Public Library invites you to the June 3rd author talk as Scott Graham debuts his new book, Great Sand Dunes Massacre. Enjoy the room transformation into Great Sand Dunes National Park. Will there be an escaped murderer on the loose? You'll just have to come find out as part of the evening's events. Here's a reminder, the City of Cortez Historic Preservation Board will host two free historical walking tours on Saturday, June 6th. One walking tour of the downtown district, 10 a.m., and another walking tour down historic Montezuma Avenue at 1 p.m. Registration is required, but participation is free. Interested participants should reserve a ticket today at 970-516-1100. For FCB News, I'm Sandy Connor.
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Lauryn Hill kicking off my final hour, hanging out with you today. This is Radio 101. I'm Jake Jones. You're rocking with the Joneses. That was our cover of Frankie Valli's Can't Take My Eyes Off of You. Grateful Dead coming up right now, and Jerry Garcia and his very favorite guitar showing up on this day, 2017, in music history. June 1st, raised millions of dollars for a civil rights group when it was auctioned off. His guitar Wolf, get this, $3.2 million it went for, and it all went to the Southern Poverty Law Center. Here they are now, this is Shakedown Street.

0: us into a quick look at your weather. That's John Lennon was starting over on Radio 101. We heard the Indigo Girls, Fill It Up Again ahead of that, and Grateful Dead at the very top. That was Shakedown Street. And right now, quick look at your weather. We've got up to about 85 today, still sitting around there for a high here in Durango with 20 mile per hour wind gusts this afternoon, and partly cloudy conditions expected tonight with a low down to about 47 degrees, but a very identical day tomorrow on a Tuesday, sunshine. All again across the four corners with another 86 degree high, sitting right in the mid 80s. And Pagosa Springs, same deal for you, right in the low 80s tomorrow, about 82. Cortez, 86. Aztec, Farmington, almost getting up to the 90s, about 89 tomorrow. And Silverton, 72 degrees up north. Sunset tonight, that will come up 8:26 p.m. We got 14 hours, 36 minutes daylight. And I got a bunch of great music coming up for you the rest of the hour as well, with more stories today in music history.
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So Bad, Radio 101. We heard Supertramp's Give a Little Bit right before that, and Mrs. Robinson's I'm in a Garfunkel coming up now. It was on this day in music history, June 1st, back in 68. They went to number one on the U.S. singles charts with this one. It was made specifically for the film The Graduate, and it won them a Grammy Award, Record of the Year, following year, 1969.

Richard's Air Sins, Give Me Love, Give Me Peace on 101.3 FM. Right ahead of that, heard Mrs. Robinson, Simon & Garfunkel, and I got the Eagles coming up now. It was 1972. On this day, June 1st, they put out their debut studio album. The world was introduced to the Eagles. Funny enough, they recorded it over in the UK with producer Glyn Johns, who actually saw them perform for the very first time in Boulder, Colorado. He did not think they were a very good band when he saw them perform, and initially he declined to be their producer. Eventually he came around, and oh, good thing he did. That album put out so many big hits for them right off the bat. Take It Easy, Witchy Woman, Peaceful Easy Feeling. Here they are now, 1970.

Bob Seger, Night Moves on 101.3 FM. Right before that, heard Take It Easy by the Eagles. And happy Monday. I got Prince coming up right now. It was Today in Music History, 1985. He started a 3-week run at number 1 on the U.S. album charts with this one right here.

More contemporary feature there. That was Leanne LaHavas with Can't Fight on Radio 101. And that's pushing me out the door today. That wraps me up. Hope you have a wonderful rest of your Monday evening. I'm going to be catching up with you tomorrow on your Tuesday. I'll hop on at about the same time, 12:02, after your NBC News with another official request hour here in the Four Corners. And looking forward to it. Until then, do stay tuned and stay local. Together today and tomorrow on Radio 101. Here's Elton John.

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0: NBC News Radio, I'm Lisa Carton. President Trump says peace talks are continuing with Iran at a rapid pace. He made the comment in a Truth Social post this afternoon following reports that Iran was stepping away from talks. Iranian state media reported Tehran was ending negotiations and planned to fully block the Strait of Hormuz due to ceasefire violations by the U.S. When asked by NBC News about the reports earlier today, Trump said, "I think we've been talking too much if you want to know the truth." Over the weekend, U.S. Central Command said it targeted Iranian military sites. The candidates in the Los Angeles mayoral race are making a final push ahead of Tuesday's election. The race has garnered national attention since reality TV star Spencer Pratt started getting some traction in the polls.
1: I talk to thousands of moms a week. They do not feel safe in the street. No matter what these crime statistics are telling anybody, it's not how people feel on the street. There's a difference between people reporting crime and feeling unsafe on the street.
0: The Republican still trails the two Democratic candidates, incumbent Mayor Karen Bass and City Council member Nithya Raman, in most polls. If none of the candidates win a majority in Tuesday's primary, the top two vote-getters will face off in the November 3rd general election. The Utah judge overseeing the case involving Charlie Kirk's accused murderer is denying a defense request to close an upcoming hearing to the media. Today, the judge in Provo ruled again in favor of the right of the public and media access to court proceedings. The judge also set another preliminary hearing for June 12th to discuss accusations by Tyler Robinson's defense team that prosecutors violated the court's pretrial publicity gag order by talking to the media. Robinson appeared at the hearing virtually. The 23-year-old is accused of fatally shooting Kirk in September at Utah Valley University in Orem, and prosecutors say they will seek the death penalty. 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
2: Rocky Mountain News Network, I'm Teresa Taylor. Colorado is experiencing a significant rise in pertussis, also known as whooping cough, after reaching pandemic-era lows, with state health officials reporting more than 930 cases annually the last 2 years. Experts attribute the surge to a combination of declining school vaccination rates since the pandemic and the natural waning of immunity over time. Following two water rescues over Memorial Day weekend at Chatfield State Park, an area where 2 million people visit yearly, local officials are urging summer visitors to prioritize water safety. Officials advise groups to stay together, maintain a water watcher to monitor swimmers, and keep track of a last seen reference point in case of an emergency. And Denver International Airport has announced it will permanently end its Den Reserve Security Line reservation program June 27th. Airport officials deem the system no